these fingers, honestly, to you, they are not equal. Look, not equal. In your hand, in my hand, in everyone's hand, equal. So if we try to make it equal, it means that we have to chop some of them off. He can accept you in his womb. He can accept.

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0: Dublin News.
1: 98. It's 6 o'clock. Good morning. I'm Tara Duggan. No government in the world can shield people from fuel price increases, according to Simon Harris. The finance minister has been defending the decisions on energy contained in his first budget. The carbon tax on home heating oil and gas has been cut, but there were no further cuts to the cost of petrol and diesel and no fuel supports. However, Simon Harris says they've intervened more than many other governments.
2: We made a permanent decision in relation to the carbon tax on home heating oil and on gas. And yes, that will make people a saving on what it would have been, but we have been honest with people, honest, and the opposition should be honest too. There is no government in the world that can absorb the full impact of energy.
1: Focus Ireland, meanwhile, says homelessness has been treated as an afterthought in Budget 2027. Almost 18,000 people are in emergency accommodation, including more than 5,800 children. It's criticised the lack of detail on increasing HAP rates, which it says haven't risen in 10 years, despite average rents rising by 75%. Focus Ireland's Director of Advocacy, Mike Allen, says the budget was a complete letdown.
3: We're waiting for a Child and Family Homeless Action Plan. We hear that the Minister is committed to funding it, but we don't know what that funding is. So there's a real sense of the government, while they're mentioning homelessness, they actually don't appear to have any plan or intention of doing anything to tackle the problem.
1: Almost 74,000 students are receiving their junior cycle results today. The State Examinations Commission says 73,879 candidates sat the exams this year, up slightly on 2025. More than 651,000 individual grades are being issued, with just under 9% awarded a distinction. Around 30% received a higher merit, while almost 35% of grades were a merit. Two men are being questioned this morning after a drone carrying suspected drugs and mobile phones was intercepted near Portlaoise Prison. Gardaí seized the drone along with suspected cannabis and tablets yesterday. The men, aged in their 30s and 40s, are being held under drugs trafficking legislation. All classes at schools across France have been cancelled until Friday in response to protests and unrest. Students and other campaigners have been raising concerns about building conditions and staffing levels. Police have been deployed as clashes erupted in some areas, with masked troublemakers reported among the crowds. Claire Pacquelin is reporting from Paris for France 24 News.
4: Very small groups of young people in the crowds, wearing black with their faces and their heads covered, and they are the troublemakers, the casseurs, as they're known, and they tend to be the ones who are responsible for fires, for things getting damaged, and there are some of them in the crowds too. There are also, of course, police, there are undercover police as well. So yes, I would say at the moment things are mostly calm, but the atmosphere is tense.
1: Almost 50 celebrities and public figures have signed an open letter supporting residents of the Garvahy Road. They include Noel Gallagher, Susan Sarandon, Johnny Marr, Paul Weller, Imelda May and members of NECAP. The letter comes as residents await a Court of Appeal ruling on the decision allowing an Orange Order parade along the mainly nationalist road in Portadown. The Foreign Affairs Minister has marked the third anniversary of the October 7th attacks on Israel by again condemning Hamas and the taking of hostages. Helen McEntee says the trauma of the attacks continues to be felt by Israelis and Jewish communities, including here in Ireland. She's also pointed to the continuing humanitarian crisis in Gaza, where more than 70,000 Palestinians have been killed. And she's repeated calls for greater access to aid and a lasting peace agreement. In the US, death row inmate Krista Pike's lawyers say she's regained consciousness after last week's failed execution. She was given two doses of a lethal injection by authorities in Tennessee, but survived. We're told she remains handcuffed to her hospital bed and has burned and blistered arms, but is talking. Clive Stafford Smith is a human rights lawyer.
5: If they do fix her up, under American law, they can then try to kill her again. Now, I'm hoping that that's not going to happen. Surely she's been through enough at this point.
1: And that's your news update. It's 4 minutes past six.
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1: Brendan, you're going to be chatting about something cute.
0: Yeah, I'm starting with that this morning. The world's oldest and second oldest men have sent each other a birthday card.
1: Aww. Lovely.
0: It is really cute. So, Brazilian man João Marinho Neto, he turned 114 yesterday.
1: Oh my
0: God. And then there's a fella in Australia, his name is Ken Weeks. He turned 113 yesterday.
1: Incredible.
0: So, they were both born exactly 1 year apart on the same day.
1: The same day?
0: Yeah.
1: Oh, that sounds like something written in the stars.
0: Yeah, isn't it? So they are officially the current oldest and second oldest men in the world.
1: Wow.
0: To celebrate, they sent each other a birthday card. Ken sent Zhao a card with a Brazilian and an Australian flag on it.
1: Mm-hmm.
0: You know, to marry their two nations.
1: Yes.
0: While Zhao sent Ken a card with tins of Heinz beans on it.
1: Very good. Maybe that's the secret.
0: Maybe that's the secret. Maybe Ken is a fan of baked beans.
1: Yeah, full of fibre.
0: Yeah, they've shared photos of each of the men holding up each other's card.
1: Lovely.
0: Ken now. You know, you wouldn't want to be having too many beans. Finally this morning, and I'm sorry to break the news.
1: Oh no.
0: But I think I might have found a new job for 98FM Super Sniffer.
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1: The award nomination's gone to his head.
0: So in case you don't know, I like to think that I have a great sense of smell.
1: You too.
0: And my alter ego is called 98FM Super Sniffer.
1: Mm-hmm.
0: So he wears a superhero cape.
1: Yes.
0: And identifies different fragrances, things, people, places while blindfolded.
1: And you've really done well.
0: I've done okay, yeah. The sun cream wasn't my best.
1: Well,
0: I need to call up my alter ego and have a chat because I've spotted a very attractive job at...
1: Oh, come on.
0: A cluster of islands off the south coast of Finland...
1: Oh!
0: ...are looking for an official scent reviewer.
1: What?
0: The Visit Turku Regional Tourism Board...
1: Yeah.
0: ...wants somebody to travel through their islands and document its smells.
1: Sorry, I think you need to apply for this. The Super Sniffer is going international, baby.
0: So whoever lands the job will officially be titled The Nose.
1: Yeah.
0: That's their name. They will spend about a week exploring the different islands to assess, document and report on its natural smells.
1: Mm.
0: So they're talking things like sea air.
1: Yeah.
0: Pine forests.
1: Lovely.
0: Saunas.
1: Yeah.
0: And very importantly, local baked goods.
1: Sorry, sign you up.
0: The person will be paid €2,000 and will
1: have... Get paid!
0: And will have all of their... Very hard work.
1: Yeah.
0: And will have all of their travel and accommodation costs covered as
1: this
0: well.
1: This is your first paid collab.
0: They will have to document their journey for the tourism board's social media platforms to give future visitors to the islands a sensory expectation.
1: This is just perfect for you.
0: I just think this is a match made.
1: And maybe I could come with you and be your agent.
0: I'll have to ask them. No formal diploma from a perfume or sensory school is required, which
1: right.
0: is great news to me because I don't have one. However, you must possess a nose for the good things in life.
1: Brendan, you do have great taste and a great sense of smell.
0: Thank you so much. The job ad also states that it highly recommends you not be allergic to saunas.
1: Yeah, but you've been in the sauna.
0: I don't know how you'd be allergic to a sauna.
1: I don't know.
0: Neither
1: something
0: do I.
1: Do something about overheat.
0: Maybe. So I feel like I'm qualified for that. Will 98FM Super Sniffer, I guess, get the leave required to go?
1: Ah, don't worry. That's for me to negotiate.
0: All right, okay. As my agent.
1: Yeah.
0: What cut of the €2,000 now is my agent?
1: That's for me to negotiate.
0: Okay, you can have a chat with the Super Sniffer. That is Brendan's Bit.
1: Thank you, Brendan. I look forward to that application.
2: Time for a bit of glamour.
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1: Look, I'm not going to tell you I found the one in a week. That'd be a lie. I went on a few dates that were fine, forgettable. And that's dating, isn't it? But then I met Dara and it just clicked. Go Dating doesn't promise magic. It just gives you a chance to meet real people who are actually looking for the same thing. And you can't ask for more than that.

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1: Coming up after 8 this morning, we have your next chance to play our really fun game, Matchy Matchy. It is your chance to win a very long list of incredible hand-selected prizes.
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1: Hello, hello, good morning and welcome to our fabulous game, Matchy Matchy. If this is your first time hearing Matchy Matchy, here is how it works. So we give you three words. You shout back the first word that comes into your head after each. And if your answers match with either mine or Brendan's, you will win a very long list of hand-selected prizes. Mm-hmm. We have been playing this game of Matchy Matchy for over 100 days.
2: Yeah.
1: This is one of our longest games.
2: It's been 84 years.
1: It has. 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And if someone does win, they will get their hands on amazing prizes. Here's our good pal AI Matchy Marco with the details.
2: Everyone take a deep breath. 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
2: Grazie mille, Matchy Marco. And if you're wondering where Matchy Marco came from, Rebecca brought him home from her holiday to Florence earlier this year.
1: I'm always making new friends. I talk to a wall.
2: Good morning to Mary and Inchicore. You're on 90FM. Mary, how are you? Oh no, Mary, now hold on, now this is my fault. Give me one moment.
1: What happened, you love?
2: I haven't got
1: Brendan's just
2: We have a new phone system, guys,
1: he's
2: and I didn't
1: knob.
2: Put that on.
1: Yeah, he's turning
2: now,
1: a knob.
2: Mary, good morning. You're now on 90FM. How are you?
4: Good morning, Brendan.
1: Mary, you're live. How are you?
4: Thanks, Rebecca.
1: Come here now. You have some nice plans for the weekend. Where are you off to?
4: Off to Belfast to see Kevin Bridges.
2: Oh, Brilliant. Nice. Belfast is a great city. Mm-hmm. Great city. Mary, I believe you and the family listen to Matchy Matchy most mornings?
4: Yes, we have a super fan here, Little Kim.
2: Oh, Little Kim. Was she on stage last night?
4: That's what Russell said.
1: What age is Little Kim?
4: 9 and a half.
2: Ah, very good. The half is very important when you're 9 years old.
4: Oh, yeah.
2: It is. Yeah. Mary, how do you normally do when you listen along to Matchy Matchy?
4: We do all right, don't we? Okay. Well, I don't know if we've ever actually got a Matchy, but she's saying yes, we have.
2: Yes. Okay, you have. Okay, well, Little Kim's going to do it this morning. Mary, who would you guys like to play Matchy Matchy with this morning?
4: Kim would like to play with Rebecca.
2: Rebecca, you are off to the soundproof booth. Two mornings in a row. Here we go. She's thrilled. Let's try and get a Matchy Matchy. What prizes has Little Kim got her eye on, Mary, in this long list of them?
4: Jellycats.
2: Oh, the Jellycats. They're all the rage, aren't they?
4: Yeah.
2: All
4: and the
2: rage.
4: And the chicken fillet rolls for our brother.
2: Oh, what's her brother's name?
4: Charlie.
2: Charlie, good morning. Okay, here we go. Let's try and win you those Jellycats and chicken fillet rolls. Your first word in Matchy Matchy is apple.
4: He's saying core, he's saying tart. I'm going to say pie.
2: Okay, so you're not listening to either of your own children. Fine.
4: Okay. And one of them is the husband. We don't listen to
2: him. Oh, right, okay. Well, you definitely don't listen to him. No, no, no. Should we know that?
4: No.
2: Okay, right. Your next word is wild.
4: Wild. Horses. Wild. Life. Cat. Wild cat. Wildlife.
2: Wildlife. L-I-F-E, yeah?
4: Yeah.
2: And your third word is heavy.
4: Heavy.
2: I
4: load.
2: Love, heavy what?
4: Load.
2: Heavy load. I love the amount of discussion going on this morning. Okay, you're saying...
4: And disagreement.
2: And disagreement. Mary, I didn't want to say it. Okay, so you're saying apple, but there's a lot of roaring going on. Apple pie, wildlife, and heavy load. Are we agreed and are we locking them in?
4: Just the wild. Did you know when to change it to wild lights?
5: No.
4: When 90FM are involved in wild lights in the zoo. Right, we've got wild lights instead of light.
2: Lights. L-I-G-H-T-S.
4: Lights, L-I-G-H-T-S.
2: Wild lights. Okay, locking them in?
4: Yep.
2: Here we go. We're getting Rebecca back into the studio from the soundproof booth. She's moving at pace. How was that this morning?
1: Yes, there was a broom in there.
2: Oh, lovely. It is the season.
1: A bit of cleaning, a bit of flying.
2: Lovely. Okay, your first word to Matchy Matchy with the guys in Inchicore this morning is apple.
1: I'm going to say apple pie.
2: Your second word is wild.
1: Wild. two options coming to me straight away. I'm going to say wild thing.
2: And your third word is heavy.
1: Heavy. I will say light.
2: Have you got a matchy-matchy with Mary and Fam in Inchicore this morning? Not this morning, guys. You both matched with apple pie. Isn't that lovely?
1: Sweet.
2: After wild, the guys said lights.
1: Yeah, that's thinking that, yeah.
2: They said heavy loads.
1: Oh, I'm not just saying this. They were the other two options. Yeah.
2: Yeah. There was a lot of discussion now in Mary's
5: likely
2: house in Inchicore this morning.
5: Likely stories.
1: Mary. I wouldn't lie to you, love.
2: Mary, thank you so much for playing this morning and for listening along with the family every morning. We're going to send you some nice little family back.
1: Please do. Bye, guys. Thanks
2: for
1: playing.
2: Have a great day. Enjoy Belfast. Thanks, Mary. Okay, maybe you matched all three with Reb this morning. We'd love you to play tomorrow.
1: Wild thing.
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1: So many great films out in the cinema at the moment. Practical Magic 2 and Verity as well. I saw that over the weekend. Do you fancy heading to the cinema? We have got a pair of IMC cinema passes up for grabs this morning. If you get in touch with us via a WhatsApp voice note and share your little win, the small thing in life that's made you smile. It could be the someone made you your dinner last night.
0: Lovely.
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0: A delay already on the said circular road is inbound between the National Stadium and Leonard's Corner. North Strand Road, it's slow between Edges Corner and Poplar Row. And Queen Street is busy from North King Street to the Quays. You won't be late with 98.
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5: Live from the Dublin News Centre, I'm Emma Tyrrell. Focus Ireland says homelessness has been treated as an afterthought in Budget 2027. Almost 18,000 people are now in emergency accommodation. It's criticised the lack of detail on increasing HAP rates, which it says haven't been risen in 10 years. Director of Advocacy is Mike Gallen.
6: We're waiting for a Child and Family Homeless Action Plan. We hear that the Minister is committed to funding it, but we don't know what that funding is. So there's a real sense of the government, while they're mentioning homelessness, they actually don't appear to have any plan or intention of doing anything to tackle the problem.
5: While the Finance Minister has been defending the decisions around fuel in the budget, the carbon tax on home heating oil and gas has been cut, but there are no further reductions to the cost of petrol and diesel. However, Simon Harris says they've intervened more than many other governments elsewhere.
7: We made a permanent decision in relation to the carbon tax on home heating oil and on gas. And yes, that will make people a saving on what it would have been, but we have been honest with people, honest. And the opposition should be honest too. There is no government in the world can absorb the full impact of energy.
5: Two men are still being questioned after a drone carrying drugs and mobile phones was intercepted near Portlaoise Prison. Gardaí seized the drone along with suspected cannabis and tablets yesterday afternoon. The men, aged in their 30s and 40s, are being held under drug trafficking legislation. Almost 74,000 students are getting their junior cycle results today. DrinkAware is asking parents to talk openly with teenagers about alcohol and help them make safe choices tonight. Its CEO, Dervla O'Brien, says mums and dads can play an important role in setting expectations around celebrations.
8: Talk as much as you can to them. Agree the plan for the evening, whatever that is. Find out who's going, where they're going. Talk to other parents. That's really, really important, because by talking to other parents, you can share your own rules around alcohol. And you'll also be able to assess the potential impact of external influences.
5: Today marks the fourth anniversary of the Crisla disaster in County Donegal. 10 people were killed in the explosion, which ripped through a shop and petrol station in the town on this day in 2022. Family members will commemorate their loved ones at a ceremony later today. Almost 50 celebrities and public figures have signed an open letter supporting residents of the Garvahy Road. They include Noel Gallagher, Susan Sarandon, Paul Weller, Imelda May and members of NECAP. The letter comes as residents await a Court of Appeal ruling on the decision allowing an Orange Order parade along the mainly nationalist road. And IKEA has launched a second-hand marketplace for furniture and homeware. Research by the Swedish retailer shows people have on average over €500 worth of unused furniture in their home. IKEA family members will be able to buy and sell pre-owned products directly through the retailer. Now you're up to date on 98.
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11: Good morning, I'm Philip Egan. The Ireland under-21s can look forward to Friday's playoff draw for next summer's European Championships in Serbia and Albania. Jim Crawford's side came from a goal down to beat England 3-1 at Turner's Cross to finish second in the group behind Lee Carsley's side. Waterford striker Tommy Lonergan scored twice for Ireland, who finished the group with four wins in a row. It's the first time Ireland have beaten England at under-21 level, and that was the only loss of the campaign for the back-to-back European champions. Ireland could get Greece, Finland, Denmark, Turkey, the Netherlands, Iceland or the Czech Republic. And Crawford says he knew his players had this type of performance in them.
12: You're playing against a pot one team, European champions. I was just told there that they had a squad worth, you know, over 400 million, you know, and for us to go toe-to-toe with them and beat a better team for most of the evening was special.
11: Lionel Messi brought his glittering international career to an end last night with a goal in Argentina's 3-0 win over Benin in a friendly on an emotional night in Buenos Aires. It was the 39-year-old's 208th international game and his 126th goal. In League A of the Nations League, England captain Harry Kane scored twice on his record, equaling 125th international appearance. Thomas Tuchel's side beat the Czech Republic 3-0, while in League B, Scotland lost 2-1 at home to Slovenia. And Cristiano Ronaldo says he remains committed to Portugal despite his departure from the team's training camp during the international window. The 41-year-old has accused manager Jorge Jesus of breaking promises over his role in the recent Nations League matches, but he insists that he remains available for selection and says he'll accept any punishment handed down by the Portuguese Football Federation. To hear live commentary of the League of Ireland every Friday, download the Go Loud app now.
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5: Cold this morning with a few showers this afternoon. Highs of 13 degrees. Right now it's 6.
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0: 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That's when the cash machine's going to randomly pick one entry. If it is you, and hopefully it is, all you got to do on Friday is answer your phone within 5 rings and tell us this huge prize amount.
1: €312,000. You could be winning it this Friday if you text the word cash to 57557. The very best of luck. Great tunes on the way. We've got Coolio, Nelly Furtado and Aaliyah playing after an absolute banger from Snap. It's Rhythm is a Dancer on 98FM's Big Breakfast, 7:06 on Wednesday morning.

0: An absolute classic from Coolio, Gangsta's Paradise on 98FM. It is 7:13 on Wednesday morning. Rebecca and Brendan here.
1: Good morning. How are we all? It's currently 6 degrees.
0: Really?
1: Yeah. The autumnal shacket is back out.
0: Brendan, I'm glad you have a shacket this morning because you came in a t-shirt the other day and you weren't happy.
1: No, I wasn't. No, I thankfully now have a wardrobe of shackets ready to go from last autumn winter. So
0: I'm thrilled to hear this. I bought myself a new jumper in M&S the other day, hasn't been cold enough to wear it yet.
1: Well, I think it is as of this morning. Highest temperatures today between 11 and 13 degrees. Definitely a bit cooler.
0: Yeah.
1: Bright today, plenty of sunshine and the odd shower. So that's nice. Mm. Happy birthday if it's yours. It is already the 7th of October, lads. It is racing away from us. You're sharing it with a lot of musical people today.
0: Oh, maybe you're musical yourself.
1: Yes. Simon Cowell is 67 today.
0: Oh my gosh, I can't believe he's 67. I know he's had a few tweakments.
1: He has had a few tweakments, yeah. I don't know if they're
0: I would have said he was still in his 50s.
1: Yeah. Simon Cowell, 67 today. Alicia Dixon doesn't wash up. She doesn't wash up.
0: She was just on tour with Mystique.
1: Yeah, now they've broken up again.
0: Oh, but apparently they're getting back together now because Sabrina's cancelled her solo tour.
1: Can't
0: so
1: keep up.
0: I don't know what went on there. Anyway, drama, Mick.
1: Alicia Dixon is celebrating her birthday today. She's 48.
0: Oh, wow.
1: A friend of the show, Lewis Capaldi, is only 30 today.
0: What?
1: Lewis Capaldi's only 30 today.
0: Oh my gosh.
1: Wow.
0: He's an old soul.
1: He is.
0: You know,
1: is.
0: He's singing breakup songs like a man with serious maturity.
1: Yeah, he is. He is. And Unbreak My Heart. Tony Braxton is 59 today. What a great song.
0: It's so good. Happy birthday if it is your birthday. Speaking of music, let's go back to this week in music. The year was 1998 and Billy Piper burst onto the scene. I'm not sure if that was before or after Day and Night. It might have been the follow-up.
1: Day and Night is such a great song.
0: I loved Girlfriend as well when it came out.
1: I don't know that song.
0: Oh my gosh, yeah, Brendan. No. You know Honey to the Bee though,
1: yeah,
0: right?
1: Yeah.
0: How do you know Honey to the Bee and not Girlfriend?
1: Honey to the Bee must have been bigger.
0: Oh, I don't think so.
1: Was it not?
0: I doubt it. We'd
1: obviously
0: have to look up
1: Honey
0: the chart.
1: To the Bee is just a better pop song.
0: The chart history, wouldn't we? So that was 1998, a year after they were in the Double Denim, they were everywhere with their second album, and this was the first song off it. Which Jesse Hold On, the cowgirl hats on, and I absolutely love that whole album. It was Roller Coaster.
1: I love all their songs, but I have to say Blame It On The Weatherman is probably my favourite. It even surpasses C'est La Vie for me.
0: Does it?
1: Yeah.
0: It's a great song. Oh, they're absolutely fantastic. So yeah, Bewitched in 1999. And let's talk about today.
1: Sorry, my taste in music is unravelling this morning.
0: It really is. Yeah. I wonder what you'd be listening to when you're cleaning the house. Let's talk about what we're doing this morning. So great prizes up for grabs. First of all, Matchy Matchy. We play every morning after 8. You have to match 3 words with myself or Brendan and you'll win a long list of prizes, including a Robo Hoover and a barbecue. We've been playing this game for so long that our barbecue was our first prize.
1: It was summertime. There's at least 12, if not more, prizes up for grabs.
0: Exactly. Yeah. So that's after 8 o'clock. We also want to send you to see Joanne McNally for her fourth and final date at 3 Arena.
1: Incredible.
0: And a €500 flight voucher could be yours in our game, Who's Laughing Now?
1: It's a famous person. 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To play, WhatsApp Laugh and your name to 0877 98 98 98.
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2: And right now we have your chance to get your hands on a pair of IMC cinema passes. 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By way of example, this morning, 98FM's producer Russell has joined us in studio. Producer Russell, what is your little win?
3: Well, my little win this morning is that today is my last day of work before my wedding.
0: Yay! Russell, 2 days to go until you say I do.
3: I know. The most overdue wedding in the world 15 years later.
0: Oh, we are so happy for you. And Patrick, how are you feeling?
3: Bunged up. Is it normal to get a bit of a cold the week before your wedding?
0: Listen, I think, you know what now?
3: Yeah.
0: Nothing that a Nurofen cold and flu and a bit of a vapor rub.
3: Exactly.
2: Guzzling the pints of water.
3: Absolutely, absolutely. I am hydrated and well medicated. Would recommend.
0: And get to bed early.
3: I am, yes, which is great for a job like this. But no, next few days, just lots of ticking boxes.
0: Wadman.
3: Wadman, yes, exactly. Yeah. I'm loving it.
2: And I'm so excited.
3: I'm so excited, yeah.
0: Yeah. So the wedding's on
3: Friday.
0: Yes. What can you tell people about the big day without spoiling anything? Because I know you'll be surprised up your sleeve.
3: What can I tell you? There'll be a wedding somewhere during this event.
2: Lovely.
3: That's the best I can give.
2: Oh, sorry, I love that. There's a wedding during the event. So it's an event first.
3: Absolutely.
2: And a wedding second.
3: Yes, if you expect a cutting of the cake.
2: And come here, how's all the prep coming on now? Are you top to toe? Are you ready to go?
0: You're wearing white already.
3: I am indeed. And the moisturising routine every night is fantastic.
2: Going to bed like a slug.
3: Oh yeah, it's very lovely. My clothes are all sorted. I'm breaking in the shoes.
2: Brilliant.
3: Because everyone keeps recommending that.
0: Yeah, that's a great idea.
3: All those different types of things.
0: Make sure you can kind of, you know, twerk in your suit.
3: Oh yeah.
0: As well.
3: I've practiced, don't worry.
2: Oh yeah, you need to be able to twerk.
3: My only thing, actually, if you can help me on this. Clear umbrellas, because it might be raining on Friday.
0: Oh, I have one.
3: Have you got one?
0: Yeah,
2: there you go.
0: I have a clear umbrella. That I was at a wedding recently and we used it.
3: Perfect.
0: Yeah, they handed out a few, so I'll give you that.
3: Thank you so much. Just drop it into the office, I'll pick it up tomorrow.
0: A clear umbrella. Yeah, that's no bother.
2: She's literally on the notes app
0: clear
2: of her phone right now.
0: Umbrella.
2: As we speak. Also, we couldn't be happier for both you and Patrick, and we're so excited to celebrate now on Friday. We're going to have a ball.
3: Yes.
0: We cannot
2: massive
0: wait.
2: Congratulations.
3: So gorgeous. Thank you.
0: What a gorgeous little win from producer Russell.
3: And also make my life easier and send some little wins in now.
0: Go on. Start sending them in on 0877 98 98 98. Brendan, what's yours quickly?
2: Oh, what is my little win? I forgot that I was doing one. I turned to Instagram last night because I need to open the drain in my shower. I can't figure out how to do it. Even the guy who put my bathroom in has ghosted me. I have loads of responses on Instagram, so I'm going home this afternoon to try and open it, and I will let you know tomorrow how I get on. But my little win is that loads of people have helped me.
0: I'm delighted for you. My plumber ghosted me coming to a podcast platform near you.
2: What's yours?
0: My little win is that I watched the first episode of War on Sky.
2: Yeah.
0: Sienna Miller and Dominic West.
2: Great.
0: She's a Hollywood actress. He's a love rat billionaire. And they're having a high profile divorce. It's absolutely brilliant.
2: It's my favourite genre of TV because I'm also watching The Split Up at the moment, which is also about divorces and lawyers, yeah.
0: So good. So Brendan's drain's getting fixed.
2: Hopefully.
0: I watched a new TV show and Russell is getting married. What is your little win? We'd love to hear from you on 0877 98 98 98. If you send us in a WhatsApp voice note, we will send you out some IMC cinema passes.
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2: There's a breakdown on the M50. It's northbound at the off slip at Fir House. The Grand Canal busy at Harold's Cross Bridge, and there's a half a kilometre long queue on Knockmaroon Hill, inbound through Chapel Izzet. You won't be late with 98.
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18: Good morning, I'm Emma Terrell. The Finance Minister has been defending the decisions around energy in the budget. Simon Harris says no government in the world can shield people from fuel price increases. Almost 74,000 students are getting their junior cycle results today. More than 650,000 individual grades are being issued, with just under 9% awarded a distinction. Israel's marking 3 years since the October 7th attacks, which left around 1,200 people dead and triggered the assault on Gaza. The anniversary comes less than 3 weeks before Israeli elections. And a new exhibition celebrating the life and music of Christy Moore has been launched at the home of the Irish Traditional Music Archive in Merrion Square. The collection spans over six decades and includes lyric notebooks, recordings, set lists and photographs from one of Ireland's best-known singer-songwriters. Mifid is here with 98FM Sport.
19: Thanks, Emma. The Ireland under-21s will be in Friday morning's draw for the Euro Championship playoffs. Jim Crawford's side finished second in the group after they came from a goal down to beat England 3-1 at Turner's Cross last night. Waterford striker Tommy Lonergan scored twice for Ireland, who finished the group with four wins in a row and could get drawn against Greece, Finland, Denmark, Turkey, the Netherlands, Iceland or the Czech Republic. Lionel Messi brought his international career to an end last night with a goal in Argentina's 3-0 win over Benin in a friendly on an emotional night in Buenos Aires. It was the 39-year-old's 208th international game and his 126th goal. In League A of the Nations League, England captain Harry Kane scored twice on his record equaling 125th international appearance. Thomas Tuchel's side beat the Czech Republic 3-0, while in League B, Scotland were beaten 2-1 at home to Slovenia. And Cristiano Ronaldo says he remains fully committed to Portugal despite his departure from the team's training camp. The 41-year-old has accused manager Jorge Jesus of breaking promises over his role in recent Nations League matches, but he insists he remains available for selection and will accept any punishment handed down by the Portuguese Football Federation.
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18: A cold morning with a few showers this afternoon. Highs of 13 degrees. Right now it's 7.
0: Emma, thank you so much. Now, this is very exciting. In case you didn't know, Wild Lights is returning to Dublin Zoo. And here at 98FM, we want you to see it first. Wild Lights Passport to Wonder will see you step inside 9 immersive zones celebrating traditions right across the globe.
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0: We cannot wait. 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
2: Yeah. Okay, we know that it's not Scarlett Moffat, it is not Kim Kardashian, and it's not Renee Zellweger. But if you can tell us who's laughing now, we'll give you a €500 flight voucher. Good morning to Lisa, who's in Booterstown. You're on 98FM. Lisa, how are you?
3: Hey, I'm good. All good.
0: Lisa, what's the crack? Any nice plans for this week?
3: No, not this week. No, I'm in work at school. I work in a school in Leeson Street, so I'm in work at the moment.
2: Ah, very good. Not too long to go until midterm, Lisa.
0: Yes.
3: No, I know, yeah.
2: That's great, isn't
3: so,
2: it?
3: So, it'd be great to get a 500 flight voucher.
0: Yeah, would you go away on midterm?
3: Oh, I would, yeah, definitely, 100%.
2: Any idea where you'd go?
3: Yeah. Probably the Canaries.
0: Oh, nice one, nice one.
2: Lovely.
3: Yeah.
2: Lovely.
3: Definitely.
2: Okay, well, let's try and send you to the Canaries then, Lisa. Tell us, who's laughing now?
3: I think it's Liza Minnelli.
0: Ooh, is it Liza Minnelli?
2: Oh, it's
0: sorry,
2: not, Lisa.
0: Lisa.
3: Oh, okay. Sorry, I really thought it was.
2: Ah, sorry, Lisa. Thanks for trying,
3: though. No, no problem.
2: Have a great
3: day. No problem. Thank you.
0: Bye.
3: No, thank you. Bye.
2: And now we've got Michaela, who's in Castleknock this morning. Michaela, you're on 98FM. How are you?
4: All good. How are you guys?
0: Oh, we're great. Thanks, Michaela. When was the last time you were away on a holiday?
4: I actually got away during the summer. I did a 3-week holiday in Southeast Asia. So,
0: wow.
4: Yeah, that was amazing.
2: How was Southeast Asia?
4: Amazing. Really, really good. So I'd love to obviously get back there again and explore a little more.
0: Yeah, absolutely. What part was your favourite?
4: Well, I did the Ha Giang Loop at the start of the holiday in North Vietnam.
0: Yeah.
4: And that would probably have been the highlight of it.
2: Okay.
4: Yeah, definitely.
2: Fab. Okay, Michaela, we'd love to send you away again with this flight voucher. Tell us, who do you think is laughing now?
4: Is it Meghan Trainor?
0: Oh, is it Meghan Trainor?
2: Oh, Michaela, it's not. Sorry.
4: Oh, that's okay. Thanks, guys.
0: Thanks for playing.
4: Okay, bye. Bye,
2: Michaela.
0: Bye.
2: Okay, so it's not Meghan Trainor. It's not Liza Minnelli. But if you know who's laughing now, we'll give you a €500 flight voucher to play all

0: Good morning to Jackie in Port Marnock, who says, my little win is I bought a gorgeous winter coat on Vinted that was a bit whiffy. But I just got it back from the dry cleaners and it's as good as new.
1: Oh my gosh, I love the smell of the dry cleaners, and I love that you got a nice bargain.
0: Yeah, there's a dry cleaners on Georgia Street, which is near to 98FM, and every time I walk past it, the waft out of it, I just love that smell.
1: I'd buy a candle with that scent.
0: Maybe we should make one.
1: Oh, have we identified a gap in the market?
0: I think we might have done.
1: Oh, maybe we have. Good morning to Mark, who is currently on the way to Maynooth. Mark, you're on 98FM. How are you?
2: I'm good, thanks. How are you?
0: Yeah, we're good, thanks, Mark. Tell us, what is your little win?
2: My little win is that I've submitted my chapter one, chapter two for my thesis.
1: Oh, go on, Mark. Well done.
0: Congratulations.
1: How long does that take you?
2: Well, 5 years.
0: 5 years. Do you know what, Mark? It was worth it in the end. Fair play to you. What did you do your thesis on?
2: Sense belonging with foster children in long-term care.
1: Amazing.
0: That's amazing.
1: Yeah, that's absolutely deadly. And Mark, when will you be finished?
2: Hopefully by December.
0: Hopefully by December. Brilliant. Will there be a mini celebration now in the middle, Mark, now that you've handed that in?
2: Absolutely.
0: Brilliant stuff. Deserved.
1: Oh, we're delighted for you, Mark. Hope the rest goes well and enjoy your day. Thanks for chatting with us this morning.
2: Thank you.
0: Cheers, Mark. Bye-bye. Have a great day. I remember one of the lads that we work with, he was younger, starting in the 98FM building, and he was doing his thesis and he was out in DCU and he found my thesis on the shelf and sent me a photo of it, and my blood ran cold. I was like, do not open that, because I don't know
1: PTSD.
0: I don't know what gibberish is inside.
1: Come here, what did you do your thesis on when you were in college?
0: I did my thesis on the would digital radio kill FM radio, and 20 years later the answer is no. Thankfully I still have a job.
1: You can do an updated chapter. Brilliant stuff. Nicole and Santry's been on with a little win.
3: My little win this week is I'm actually going to get my impressions done for my jaw surgery.
1: Oh,
3: I've been waiting for this jaw surgery over 14 years.
1: Oh my gosh.
3: So that's definitely my little win for this week.
1: Nicole, that's absolutely amazing that you are finally getting that surgery. We're wishing you all the best.
0: Yeah.
1: And here's Jenny, who's in Green Hills.
4: Morning, Rebecca and Brendan. My little win is I am going to Disneyland Paris tomorrow with my friends.
0: Oh my gosh.
4: I'm bringing my nephew, and he doesn't know that my friends and his little friends are going.
1: Oh.
4: So we're going to surprise them in the morning when we get collected. Enjoy your day.
1: Oh, Jenny, that's the trip of a lifetime.
0: Magical.
1: Oh, guys, thank you so much for sharing your little win. Nicole, Jenny and everyone else, we are sending you out a pair of IMC cinema passes. Now, myself and Brendan, we love hearing the gossip.
0: Me too.
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1: The M4 inbound is backed up between Lucan Village and the M50. Crumlin Road inbound is slow from Crumlin Shopping Centre, which is getting done up and looks lovely, by the way.
0: Oh my gosh!
1: Oh, I can't
0: wait. We passed it the other day.
1: We did, on the way to the Radio Awards.
0: Yeah.
1: Anyway, from the Crumlin Shopping Centre all the way to the Grand Canal. And there's also a delay on Rathfarnham Road between the Castle and Terenure Cross. You won't be late with 98 unless you're looking at Crumlin Shopping Centre.
0: We're going to have to go to the opening.
1: We will.
0: Good morning to you. It's Wednesday. Rebecca and Brendan here on 98FM's Big Breakfast with McDonald's. At 8 o'clock.
11: Live from the Dublin News Centre, I'm Emma Tyrrell. Despite widespread criticism, the Dáil voted to pass some of the measures announced in yesterday's budget. It includes the increase in the Help to Buy scheme, the extra euro on cigarettes, and the extension of the excise duty cuts on fuel. However, economic watchdog the Irish Fiscal Advisory Council has described Budget 2027 as being fast and loose, saying it's increasingly reliant on high-risk corporate tax receipts. Meanwhile, Focus Ireland has hit out at the lack of detail on increasing housing assistance payments rates in the budget. The charity's Mike Allen says they haven't increased in 10 years and is warning more families could be pushed into homelessness without an increase.
12: If the government spent less time flying kites for the few months beforehand and spent a bit more time actually giving us information what's actually in the budget on budget day would be helpful.
11: Almost 74,000 students are getting their junior cycle results today. DrinkAware is asking parents to talk openly with teenagers about alcohol and help them make safe choices tonight. Its CEO, Dervla O'Brien, says mums and dads can play an important role in setting expectations around celebrations.
13: Talk as much as you can to them. Agree the plan for the evening, whatever that is. Find out who's going, where they're going. Talk to other parents. That's really, really important because by talking to other parents, you can share your own rules around alcohol. and you'll also be able to assess the potential impact of external influences.
11: An investigation is continuing after a drone was intercepted close to Portlaoise prison yesterday. It was carrying a package of suspected cannabis tablets and phones before it was caught by Gardaí. Two men in their 30s and 40s are being questioned at a Garda station in the eastern region. All school classes across France are closed until Friday after waves of student protests calling for more investment. Police have fired tear gas and blasted water cannon to break up groups on the fringes of marches in Paris, Strasbourg, Rennes and Toulouse. And one in five young adults don't know how to use a washing machine. 70% say they avoid doing laundry when they first move out of the family home, with 16% wearing their entire wardrobe before they finally put a load on. A survey of 1,018 to 30-year-olds found one in five have attempted to freshen up clothes with deodorant or body spray, and 10% have avoided social plans because they had no clean clothes. And now you're up to date on 98.
14: The infection felt terrible. I just wasn't getting better. I was breathing fast and I felt confused. I had shivers and pain through my body. I was drinking water, but I wasn't peeing. I felt like I was going to die. In the hospital, they said I had sepsis, and it's urgent.
15: Sepsis can hide behind any infection at any age, so watch out for the signs. Visit hse.ie/sepsis for more information. And don't be afraid to ask the question, could it be sepsis? From the HSE.
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16: Good morning, I'm Philip Egan. The Ireland under-21s will be in Friday morning's playoff draw for next summer's European Championships. Jim Crawford's side came from a goal down to beat England 3-1 at Turner's Cross to wrap up second in the group behind Lee Carsley's side. Ireland could play Greece, Finland, Denmark, Turkey, the Netherlands, Iceland or the Czech Republic. Lionel Messi played his 208th and final game for Argentina last night and scored in their 3-0 friendly win over Benin in Buenos Aires. In League A of the Nations League, England captain Harry Kane scored twice on his record, equaling 125th international appearance. England beat the Czech Republic 3-0, while in League B, Scotland lost 2-1 at home to Slovenia. To hear live commentary of the League of Ireland every Friday, download the Go Loud app now.
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11: Cool and bright today with plenty of sunshine, highs of 13 degrees. Right now it's 6.
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0: 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Mm-hmm. That's when we could be phoning you. 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
1: It is a whopping €312,000. 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
0: We are hoping to give away incredible prizes in the next few minutes in Matchy Matchy after an absolute tune from Ultrabeat. It's Pretty Green Eyes on 98FM's Big Breakfast. Pretty.

0: David Guetta and Snoop Dogg on 98FM's Big Breakfast. 11 minutes past 8 on Wednesday, and it's time for our favourite game. Come on, let's get a win. Give you these prizes.
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1: Welcome to your favourite game on the radio. It is, of course, Matchy Matchy, your chance to win a very long list of amazing, amazing prizes. It's not even a word. If you've never heard this game before, it's a bit chaotic. All you've got to do is send Rebecca or myself to a soundproof booth. Mm-hmm. We are covered in sequins for the game show that is. And if we all say the same three words as each other, you will be a winner. Here is our dear pal, AI Matchy Marco, with the prize details.
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0: Oh, I love a posh salt and pepper.
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0: Good morning to Aisling in Clongriffin, who's playing Matchy Matchy. Aisling, you're on 98FM. How are you?
4: Good morning, guys.
1: Good morning, Aisling. We believe you can set your watch to Matchy Matchy.
4: Yeah, well, if you don't make Matchy Matchy in the car, you're going to be late for school. That's the deal.
1: That's the deal.
0: Yeah, and that's serious dedication, Aisling. Who do you have with you this morning playing?
4: I have Alfie beside me and Katie hiding in the corner.
1: Alfie, good morning. Katie, come out from the darkness, please.
0: Alfie and Katie playing along.
4: Two kills for school.
1: Now, fair enough.
0: What prize do you have your eye on in particular?
4: Well, I'd say the concert voucher. Alfie's beside me, chicken fillet roll all the way, and Katie's jelly cat.
0: Oh, brilliant.
1: Okay. Something for everyone in Matchy Matchy, Aisling.
4: Yeah.
1: Who would you guys like to play with this morning?
4: Rebecca.
1: Rebecca, 3 days in a row.
0: Oh,

0: Okay, guys, fingers crossed. Let's do this morning. Your first word in Matchy Matchy is order.
1: Order. Food. I'll be saying food.
0: Order food. Your second word is student.
1: Student. Student. Exam. Exam. Well, yeah, the junior said it was all good today as well. So exam, yeah? Yeah, exam.
0: Exam, okay. Lots of help from Alfie and Katie. And your third word.
1: Days run the show.
0: As long as you know that, Ashling. And your third word is second.
1: Alfie said first.
0: Second, first.
1: Alfie has a tactic that Rebecca loves, opposite.
0: Okay, so. so there's a plan here. Okay, so you're going...
1: Oh, planning it.
0: Order food, student exam, and second, first. Ashling, are we locking them in?
1: We're locking them in.
0: We're locking them in. Approval from Alfie and Katie. The words are locked in. And we're getting Rebecca back into the studio from the soundproof booth. She's thrilled now with 3 days in a row.
2: I really am, honestly. I thought I'd lost my touch.
0: No, you've got your mojo back.
2: Excellent.
0: Okay, let's get you a matchy-matchy with the guys in Clongriffin this morning. Your first word is order.
2: Order?
0: Hmm.
2: Order. That is a bit tricky. Order. Oh gosh. Like, is there something really obvious? I just don't think so. I'm gonna say order form.
0: Your second word is student.
2: Student discount.
0: And
2: like, this is shocking.
0: Your third word is second.
2: I'm going to say second place.
0: Have you got a matchy matchy with Ashling, Alfie and Katie and Clongriffin this morning?
2: Sorry,
0: guys. I think those words were tricky this
2: morning.
0: Very hard. No matches this morning, guys. Ashling and the guy said order food.
2: Yeah.
0: Student exam.
2: Yeah.
0: And second first.
2: Like, guys, your answers were great. There wasn't really an obvious answer.
0: No, I think the only thing, I don't know what I would have said for order or second. I might have said student loan.
2: Oh,
0: the only thing.
1: I was thinking student loan. Alfie's too young for that, though.
0: Fair enough. He's not there just yet, Ashling.
2: Not yet. That's all I've got.
0: Guys, thank you so much for playing. And thanks for listening every morning and getting in the car in time to listen. We're going to send you a 98FM goodie bag.
1: No problem. Can I wish the boys in St. Brendan's and the girls in School Katrina the best in the cross country this morning?
0: Absolutely. You just did it, Ashling. Thank you so much. Best of luck to the guys.
1: Thank you.
0: Thanks,
2: bye, guys.
0: Thanks, guys. Matchy Matchy with the Return Awards is back tomorrow morning on 98FM. Oh,

0: 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What a girl wants on 98FM's Big Breakfast. It is 20 past 8 on Wednesday.
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2: The M4 inbound is backed up between Lucan Village and Liffey Valley. Kevin Street is solid from Patrick Street to Stephen's Green. North Strand Road onto Amien Street inbound is packed between Fairview and Beresford Place. And Foster Avenue is congested from Deer Park to Stillorgan Road. You won't be late with 98.
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3: Good morning, I'm Emma Terrell. The budget has been described as a big step backwards by the Dublin Commuter Coalition. The group says the spending plan for transport has been reduced and the overall commitment is barely enough to cover increased operational costs and rising fuel prices. The Housing Minister says extending the Help to Buy scheme to second-hand homes is under review. It's currently only available to first-time buyers purchasing or building a new home worth €500,000 or less. Today marks the fourth anniversary of the Chrysler disaster in County Donegal. 10 people were killed in the explosion which ripped through a shop and petrol station in the town on this day in 2022. And David Attenborough's promise to venture even further and uncover life more precious than we ever realised in the latest series of Blue Planet. The broadcaster, who turned 100 earlier this year, narrates the natural history series which explores life beneath the waves. And now Phyllis here with 98FM Sport.
4: Thanks, Emma. The Ireland under-21s will be in Friday morning's draw for the playoffs for next summer's European Championships. Jim Crawford's side finished second in their group behind England, thanks to last night's 3-1 win over Lee Carsley's side at Turner's Cross. Ireland could face either Greece, Finland, Denmark, Turkey, Iceland, the Netherlands or the Czech Republic. Lionel Messi played his last game for Argentina last night and scored in a 3-0 friendly win over Benin in Buenos Aires. It was the 39-year-old's 208th international game and 126th goal. England beat the Czech Republic 3-0 at Wembley in League A of the Nations League. Harry Kane scored twice on his record, equaling 125th international appearance for England. In League B, Scotland lost 2-1 at home to Slovenia. And Cristiano Ronaldo says he remains committed to Portugal despite his departure from the team's training camp during the recent international window.
1: 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Levelhealth.ie.
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2: Kriya, thank you so much for doing such an excellent job with the weather. 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
0: And coming up in the next few minutes, your chance to win a pair of tickets to see Joanne McNally at Three Arena. 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

0: Such a great tune from Jamiroquai, Cosmic Girl on 98FM's Big Breakfast. It is 8:36, and speaking of Cosmic Girls, after 9 this morning, Mystic Reb will be here to give another pet a psychic reading.
1: I'm obsessed with this. It's my favourite thing we've ever done.
0: Oh, she's back, baby.
1: It's brilliant.
0: You didn't see that one coming.
1: Absolutely did not. I know you very well, so I'm going to ask a rhetorical question. Do you like singing along in the car?
0: Oh, Brendan, of course I do.
1: Carpool karaoke.
0: Is the Pope Catholic?
1: Well, a new poll has worked out these songs that people most want blasting when they're behind the wheel.
0: Oh, right, okay.
1: They've surveyed 2,000 drivers, and they found that it's largely the big driving classics that still rule the road.
0: Right.
1: I've got the top 10 here.
0: Come on.
1: In at number 10, quite on the nose, it's Rihanna.
0: Shut up and drive. We love Man Down by Rihanna.
1: We love Man Down.
0: Underappreciated.
1: We once had a 98FM staff night out at Rihanna at the Aviva, and yeah, everyone looked startled, is the word I'd use, as Rebecca and myself.

0: old newspaper and just go,
1: what songs are about driving?
2: Phil Collins in the Air tonight's at number 7.
1: Oh, yeah, really good. Really yeah. good.
2: Fleetwood Mac, Go Your Own Way is number 6.
1: Lovely.
2: This is number 5.
1: I mean, it's a power ballad,
2: isn't
1: it?
2: It's a great sing-along anthem, yeah. Don Henley, Boys of Summer, as covered by DJ Sammy, is in at number 4.
1: That's so funny, I wouldn't have known. That's awful, I wouldn't have known who sang the original.
2: Don Henley, no, to be honest, if the list wasn't in front of me, it wouldn't be on the top of my head either.
1: It's a great song, a DJ Sammy remix.
2: It's brilliant.
1: It is.
2: Miley Cyrus, Flowers, is the most recent addition in at number 3. It's the newest song on the list.
1: Okay, yeah, Flowers, yeah, it's a great song.
2: Bruce Springsteen, Born in the USA, is at number 2. Mm. And this is number 1. Welcome to the Hotel
1: California. Love the Eagles.
2: Fun fact, the first ever song, and Barry Duncan, correct me if I'm wrong, the first ever song played on 98FM.
1: Well, you would remember when you were here.
2: You brat.
1: Brendan celebrated his 20-year anniversary here at 98FM very recently, but 98FM is much older than that, isn't it?
2: It is much, much older than that.
1: I shouldn't age the station, but you know what I mean? Time flies when you're having fun.
2: Yeah, it does. 1 in 3, according to the survey, admit that they've startled their passengers with how enthusiastic their singing while driving is.
1: I have to say now, I have been that person at one point or another. Bonnie Tyler. And also, when you sing parts of Estelle and Kanye West, American Boy.
2: We were on a long drive back from Belfast a couple of months ago with our pal Hannah and with Patrick, and we played Bonnie Tyler, and the four of us, we really got into it. Like, we really got into it.
1: Who knew there were so many parts to that song? Mm. Okay, you know what other songs would be good when you're driving?
2: Go on.
1: Justin Bieber.
2: Oh,
1: Craig David, Fill Me In.
2: Oh, I love that.
1: And Shakira, Die Die. They're all playing next on 98FM. Dublin.
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1: And this morning and every morning of the show this week, we have your chance to win tickets to go and see Joanne McNally. She has just announced a fourth and final show at Three Arena this December. It is incredible. Friday, December 11th is going to be her last show. It's a record-breaking tour. Tickets go on sale this Friday at 11, but we want you to win them first.
0: Yes, we do. Now, we all know Joanne McNally is so gassed. She's a howl. But for your chance to win tickets, we want to hear your worst joke. The cheesier, the better for your chance to get in the draw this morning.
1: Would you like one of mine?
0: Oh, go on, Brendan.
1: What do you call a fake noodle?
0: A foodle.
1: An impasta. It took her a second. An impasta.
0: Did you make that up?
1: No, it's in front of me. I googled it. I wouldn't be so clever.
0: Knock, knock.
1: Who's there?
0: Lettuce.
1: Lettuce.
0: Lettuce in. Okay, that's enough now. Do you have a bad joke like mine or Brendan's this morning? Would you like to go and see Joanne McNally at Three Arena? WhatsApp us. Send us a WhatsApp voice note of your worst joke to 0877 98 98 98.
1: Can you do worse than that?
0: I'm sure.
1: Sure you can.
0: We've got Shakira playing after Craig David. It's Fill Me In on 98FM's Big Breakfast, 8:50 on Wednesday morning.

0: Shakira with Burna Boy on 98FM's Big Breakfast. 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
1: After 9, we're going to be opening Mystic Reb's Pet Tarot line.
0: Ooh.
1: And someone's winning Joanne McNally tickets for telling us a terrible joke.
0: Someone stole my cheddar. Do you know what I said?
1: What?
0: I said that's nacho cheese.
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1: The M7 inbound busy from Athgo to a crash, which is at Junction 4 Rathcoole. Concobbett Road has a delay from the end of the Chapel Isa bypass. Naas Road inbound, it's busy from Walkinstown Avenue to Davitt Road. Finglas Road, it's backed up between Seamus Ennis and Talca Valley. And Kevin Street inbound, a solid from Patrick Street Junction to Stephen's Green East. You won't be late with 98.
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12: Live from the Dublin News Centre, I'm Emma Tyrrell. The budget has been described as a big step backwards by the Dublin Commuter Coalition. The group says the spending plan for transport has been reduced and the overall commitment is barely enough to cover increased operational costs and rising fuel prices. It believes annual fare hikes will be inevitable. Meanwhile, Focus Ireland has hit out at the lack of detail on increasing HAP rates in the budget. The charity's Mike Allen is warning more families could be pushed into homelessness without an increase.
13: If the government spent less time flying kites for the few months beforehand and spent a bit more time actually giving us information what's actually in the budget on budget day would be helpful.
12: The Housing Minister says extending the Help to Buy scheme to second-hand homes is under review. Yesterday's budget increased the maximum payment available under the scheme to €35,000. Minister James Brown says allowing it to be used for second-hand homes is being considered, but there are concerns.
14: I think there are a lot of genuine concerns that if it's extended to second-hand homes, that would have an inflationary element to it, remove its original purpose, which is also to help to drive supply.
12: Junior cycle results are out today. Almost 74,000 students sat the exams. 8.6% of grades were distinctions, with just over 30% higher merits. CEO of Drinkaware, Dervla O'Brien, is asking parents to talk openly with teenagers about alcohol ahead of tonight's celebrations.
15: There's a widely held belief that teenagers who drink within the home are less likely to binge drink than in other less controlled settings, but the evidence simply doesn't support this. That is not a good idea. Teenagers are watching what adults do. They're not stupid and they want to be talked to, you know, like the teenagers that they are.
12: A man in his 30s has been charged in connection with the seizure of a drone close to Portlaoise prison. It was carrying a package of suspected cannabis tablets and phones before it was intercepted by Gardaí yesterday afternoon. The man is due before Tullamore District Court this morning, while a second man who was also arrested has been released without charge. MEPs are calling for burnout to be formally recognised as an occupational disease. The European Parliament is pushing for stronger protections against work-related stress, depression and anxiety, including measures to tackle excessive workloads. Peter Cosgrove from Career Portal says remote working means people are finding it more difficult to switch off.
16: This kind of working from anywhere has very much become working from everywhere. So we have this problem where we've confused flexibility with availability. So we want to have more kind of control of where we work. But actually what it means now is an employer has a huge amount more access to us. So and this is where we're still trying to tease out these kind of rules and relationships.
12: And IKEA has launched a second-hand marketplace for furniture and homeware. Research by the Swedish retailer shows people have, on average, over €500 worth of unused furniture in their home. IKEA family members will be able to buy and sell pre-owned products directly through the retailer. And now you're up to date on 98.
17: And it was cold out there, like the water was splashing up over us like we were in the 100-metre backstroke. You know that weird mix of adrenaline, fear, butterflies and complete focus? I don't know what it is about this training. It just makes me feel part of something more. But yeah, just went for a quick dip last night, you know. The Reserve Defence Forces. Apply now at military.ie.

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1: Good morning, I'm Philip Egan. Ireland boss Carla Ward says there's no room for complacency in Friday's World Cup playoff first leg away to Kazakhstan. Ireland, though, a win over Kazakhstan, who played in League C of the Nations League, would set up a meeting with Poland or Belgium to decide who goes to next summer's World Cup in Brazil. But Ward says they can't look past Friday's game.
2: Really was a long travel day, and you know, we have to take that into consideration. Pitch, few people missing, but I would say very clearly the message has been to the players: there's no complacency. We've had a really good year. We have to step it up another level. You know, we have to make sure that everything we do is focused and ready, gearing up towards Friday. And there's no doubt about it, you know, the players will absolutely be ready.
1: That game in Astana on Friday kicks off at midday Irish time. And just before that will be the playoff draw for the under-21 European Championships in Serbia and Albania. Jim Crawford's side will be in the hat after finishing second in the group, thanks to last night's 3-1 win over England at Turner's Cross. Waterford striker Tommy Lonergan scored twice for Ireland, who finished the group at 4 wins in a row. And Lionel Messi played his last international game for Argentina last night and scored in a 3-0 friendly win over Benin in Buenos Aires. It was the 39-year-old's 208th international game and 126th goal. To hear live commentary of the League of Ireland every Friday, download the Go Loud app now.
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3: Cool and bright today with some showers this afternoon. Highs of 13 degrees. Right now it's 7.
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5: Stop. 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
4: That could be you. On Friday, it is an unbelievable amount. €312,000 could be yours. 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
6: 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That's when the cash machine is going to randomly pick one entry. Hopefully it's you. If it is, all you have to do on Friday is answer your phone within 5 rings and tell us this massive number.
4: €312,000. You could be winning it on Friday if you text the word cash to 57557. Yeah.

if you want to, stare if you want to, but I got to party. I'm up in the party. I'm glad that I got you, and it's alright. You got you a partner, and

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2: And every morning on the show this week, we are giving you the chance to win a pair of tickets to see Joanne McNally, the legend that is. She's just announced a fourth and final show at Three Arena, Friday, December 11th. Tickets are on sale this Friday at 11 a.m.
0: It's a fabulous surprise. Mm-hmm. She's so gassed. And to get in the draw this morning, we've asked you to send in your worst jokes. Here's Michelle and Santries.
3: Why don't skeletons fight with each other? They don't have the guts.
2: Hey.
0: Very good, Michelle. Bernadette has not one, but two jokes.
4: What do you call a three-legged donkey? A wonky. What do you call a one-eyed dinosaur? Do you think he saw us?
2: They're great.
0: Sorry, very good this morning. And good morning to B, who's in Balbriggan. B, you're on 98FM. How are you?
5: Hi, guys. Good morning. How are you doing?
2: Yeah, we're good, thanks, B. How are you?
5: Oh, I'm just delighted I got a call. Can you hear me?
2: We can hear you now. Do you want to tell us?
5: Sorry, yeah. I just turned my car on and you went off. No, sorry. So I took that joke from my kids. Okay. They absolutely tortured me with it.
2: Okay. Go on,
5: and
2: tell us.
5: And what do you call a man with a rubber toe?
0: What do you call a man?
5: Roberto.
0: Sorry. Very good,
2: B. That is terrible.
0: B, that is so bad that it's won you a pair of tickets to Joanne McNally at Three Arena.
5: No way. Oh my gosh. Thank you so much, guys.
2: You're
5: so
2: welcome,
5: excited.
2: B.
5: I missed the 3 dates, so, oh God, I'm so happy. Thank you so much.
2: For you,
0: amazing, B. Have a great time and thank you for listening to 98FM.
5: You too, guys. Thanks so much.
2: Cheers, have a great day. Have a great day. Yeah, that's a brilliant one. We'll have another chance to win a pair of tickets to see Joanne tomorrow morning on the show. And coming up in the next few minutes, we are reopening Mystic Reb's Pet Tarot line.
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0: From M People, Sight for Sore Eyes on 98FM's Big Breakfast. It's 20 past nine on Wednesday.
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3: Okay, this is one of the biggest trends sweeping South Korea at the moment. 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And 98FM's Mystic Reb is firmly on board. She's already read producer Russell's dog, Hammy, where the cards revealed some boundary issues, some ego clashes, but overall a very bright future. Now, Mystic Reb's pet tarot line is open to you, and we have our first caller. Good morning, Alicia. You're on 98FM. How are you?
4: Hi, I'm good.
5: Alicia, how are you? Would you say you're an intuitive soul?
4: I am, yes.
5: And you have a strong connection with your pet?
4: I do. I love her. I have three other dogs as well, so I'm a big animal lover.
5: Aww.
3: How did you pick which one you're getting the reading done for?
4: Do you know, I was literally in traffic and I just seen a picture of her and I just sent it really quick.
5: Okay, Alicia, I've been given a picture of your gorgeous pooch. Can you tell us a bit about Luna Aqua?
4: Yeah, so she's one. Her name is literally Luna, but I picked Aqua as a middle name because it was the name that she was kind of born with.
5: Yeah.
4: So I kind of kept it, but we call her Loony.
5: Loony.
3: That tells us a lot.
4: She's crazy.
5: And her date of birth?
4: Yeah, so it's the 24th of May.
5: Wow, a Gemini queen. And I love Luna Aqua, moon water.
4: Yeah.
5: River. Do you sing that to her?
4: So I have all my dogs named like witchy kind of names. So I have Misty Day, Prudence.
3: Yeah.
4: And then I have Theodora Jolene.
5: Oh, Theodora Jolene. The names are absolutely amazing. Okay, I'm going to shuffle me cards here. We're doing a three-card spread, past, present, and future for Luna Aqua. Let's find out what's in store. What does your pooch want brought up for you to best understand her now? Right, let's find out. Card number one. We have the Six of Wands reversed. This is to do with Luna Aqua's past. Now, I'm getting some kind of information about self-doubt. Was Luna with the previous owner before she came to you?
4: She was with, like, her sisters and stuff.
5: Okay, oh, yeah. So she was happy, was she?
4: She was happy, yeah.
5: Right, and do you think she would have been a bit less confident compared to some of the other dogs that she was with at the beginning?
4: Yeah, she was the runt, so she was tiny and skinny.
3: Oh,
4: poor Luna. She actually had a brain, like, issue when she was born.
5: Oh, right, okay, well, the cards are saying that she felt a bit disadvantaged to begin with and a bit of self-doubt, so she had to overcome that in the past.
4: Oh, God.
5: That's what the Six of Wands are pulling off.
3: Right.
5: But do you know what? I feel like Luna Aqua's getting a lot of recognition now for everything that she's overcome.
4: Yeah.
5: You must be very proud.
4: I'm so proud of her.
5: She's a gorgeous, gorgeous
3: adorable
5: dog. Let's move on to the present moment. We've got the Eight of Cups. Would you say now that Luna Aqua would know when your emotions are, you know, feeling a certain way?
4: Yeah, she's very, very smart and she's very comforting and cuddly. Like, she's always kind of lingering around if you're feeling upset and all. She's real in tune with people.
5: Well, the cards are saying that Luna Aqua is very deep. Sometimes when she feels a bit, I suppose, overwhelmed, she does withdraw, but she really senses when someone needs a helping hand. So she's a very intuitive, emotionally intelligent dog.
4: Oh my God, that's so true.
5: Mm-hmm. That's
3: I'm
5: the Eight of
3: this.
5: Cups. And we're moving on now to Luna's future. Let's see what's coming up for Luna's future. So this is the Four of Cups reversed. This is all about her motivating herself, being enthusiastic, and also seizing opportunities and letting go of the past.
3: Carpe diem.
5: Carpe diem for Luna Aqua. The Four of Cups. Four is a real card of stability. I always think of a chair, four legs and a chair.
3: Oh.
5: Center of gravity, do you know? So a lovely card of seizing opportunities for Luna Aqua. Do you know what I'd say now? Enter Luna Aqua in a competition because she's ready to carpe diem.
4: Do you know what? I actually entered the other one in the puppy competition, but she never won.
3: Oh, well, there you go. Forget the other one now and get Luna Aqua up instead.
5: Yeah,
4: I will. I will.
5: I have an Archangel Angel card here. Archangel Raphael, a blue color of communication. This card is helping Luna Aqua heal physical challenges in others as well as herself because she's a healer.
4: That's so true. She's not feeling the best lately as well.
3: Ah, God love her. Well, Alicia, it sounds like the cards have described Luna Aqua perfectly because you're saying that's her. Are you happy with that reading, Alicia?
4: I'm so happy.
5: Alicia, thank you so much for chatting with us and thank you for sharing Luna Aqua with us as well.
4: Thanks so much.
3: Cheers, Alicia. Well, another happy customer. Mystic Reb's Pet Tarot line is open to you if you have a pet, a cat, a dog, a reptile, a gerbil. We'll take anything.
5: I love a gerbil. A goldfish. I haven't seen one in years.
3: Do you have a pet goose? We'd love to hear from you. Mystic Reb's Pet Tarot line is open right now. 0877 98 98 98.

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1: 98FM's Dublin Traffic. 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A move towards electric without moving away from what your business needs.
2: Most routes have quietened down at this stage of the morning. There is a crash, though. It's on the M1 southbound at Donabate. You won't be late with 98.
1: The kids to the weather. 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
0: Brendan, you are going to be chatting about cats.
2: Yes, I am. The cats are on the way. But first off this morning, we've had many interesting visitors to our shores over the years. Messages in bottles. Bales of cocaine huge enough to inspire several movies. And of course, Wally the Walrus.
0: Oh, who could forget Wally?
2: Well, now it is the turn of a large Canadian boy.
0: Oh.
2: Now, not a boy child. A floating boy.
0: Oh, a B-Y. Is it how you spell a boy?
2: B-Y-O-Y. No, sorry. B. I'm looking at the letters and I can't even say
0: them. How do you spell
2: boy? B-U-O-Y.
0: That's it.
2: So, you know, the things that bob around in the sea to direct the ships.
0: Yes.
2: You know, go in this lane. It's turned up on a beach in Achill Island.
0: No way.
2: Mayo County Council.
0: Beautiful place.
2: Floated all the way across the Atlantic from Canada.
0: It's made some sort of journey to us.
2: Yeah, a bit like Wally.
0: Yeah.
2: Didn't he fall asleep on an iceberg that broke off?
0: Yeah. He fell asleep and woke
2: up
0: in a different country.
2: And he woke and he was like, where am I?
0: Yeah.
2: Like, you know, you'd be dishevelled really now, wouldn't you? Well, Mayo has been chatting to Canada about this unexpected visit. The Canadian Coast Guard has confirmed their boys are known to be very friendly.
0: Very good boys.
2: And occasionally, well, very bad boys. And occasionally, Alexander Burke, occasionally develop a habit of travelling far from home.
0: Right.
2: Now, lads, you've romanticised that. Would you not just tie them down properly?
0: I know, yeah.
2: The council is now working on plans to have the boy moved from the coastline to a more secure location.
0: Oh, I'd say you're here now, you can work here for us.
2: Yeah, well, handily, the lads in Canada have provided valuable technical information to assist with the operation.
0: Oh, okay.
2: Now, the exact distance travelled by the boy, B-U-O-Y, is unknown, but it would have had to have crossed more than 3,000 miles of ocean.
0: Oh, boy.
2: Yeah, it's a long way. Unsure what Mayo plans to do with the boy, but they have suggested if Canadians want to see it again, they'll have to come here. Fair enough. Finally this morning, this is one for you. I think we were only talking about Pokemon Go on the show recently.
0: Yeah, because I think it was 10 years since Pokemon Go was released. It was 2016.
2: Well, that would make sense because I have written here, launched in 2016.
0: Yeah.
2: It had everyone walking around town staring at their phones, trying to catch them all.
0: Gotta catch them.
2: Oh, that one.
3: There is a you need me.
2: I don't know the words.
0: It's such a great theme song.
2: It's so good.
0: Pokemon!
2: Pokemon! Well, I actually have never played Pokemon Go, have you?
0: I feel like you just did a full performance there.
2: Have you ever played Pokemon Go?
0: No, I haven't actually.
2: Well, it's still on the go. An augmented reality game, like myself, that places Pokemon into the real life places you're walking around is... well, while you might not be too bothered by a Pikachu or a Jigglypuff, I know you are obsessed with cats. Sure hasn't Mystic Reb only opened her pet psychic tarot line to the pooches and pusses of Dublin.
0: Yeah, I've only read pooches so far.
2: Yeah, is there a puss looking for a reading? We'd love to give them one this week. Well, Mystic Reb, something fun she can do when she pops off her turban during downtime.
0: Oh.
2: Somebody has made an app that's basically Pokemon Go for cats.
0: Oh my gosh.
2: Cat Collector lets you log the cats that you meet while you're out and about in town.
0: Oh yeah, because like you only met that lovely black cat outside the
2: supermarket.
0: Your local supermarket.
2: Yeah. Which you've seen before.
0: Yeah, I've been friends I've ever met with that cat.
2: So you can build a collection of the felines you've spotted around your neighbourhood. Every new cat is another discovery to add.
0: Yeah.
2: And basically you share your stops with other cat lovers.
0: And I'm sure people can provide information of
2: I think
0: the
2: you
0: cat's
2: can put
0: name.
2: A bit of details. Yeah, so you take a photo, you log it in the system, and then there's a pin with their location.
0: Cats.
2: It's already used in more than 130 countries, including Ireland.
0: Really?
2: And I have checked. It is currently, Cat Collector is the name of the app. It's currently number 9 under the family section of the Apple App Store this morning.
0: I'm going to download that.
2: They did have something similar at the Stony Batter Festival this summer. Do you remember this?
0: Yes.
2: So I think people were putting their cats in their front windows.
0: They were.
2: And everyone just walked by and have a look. I had something else written here, but I couldn't read it. That is Brendan's bit.
0: Thank you, Brendan. So people were putting their cats in the windows.
2: Yeah.
0: Okay, well, I'm going to be downloading Cat Collector.
2: Cat Collector.
0: Here's Sunny Federe now with Jazzy. 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
1: That is it from us for this morning. We're back in the morning from 7 with your next chance to win tickets to see Joanne McNally. We're playing Matchy Matchy and Who's Laughing Now as well. Have a great day. Leanne is on the way next. Playing Baby D. Let Me Be Your Fantasy is next on 98FM.
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13: 98. At 10, I'm Emma Terrell. The budget has been described as a big step backwards by the Dublin Commuter Coalition. The group says the spending plan for transport has been reduced and believes annual fare hikes will be inevitable. It comes as Fine Gael ministers and TDs canvass commuters in the city this morning. Foreign Affairs Minister Helen McEntee says those getting off the Lewis will benefit from yesterday's announcement.
14: You also have to look at the budget in the round. How are we supporting people more generally? So a lot of our commuters, a lot of people who we met this morning, they're going to benefit from the increase in the top rate of tax that's going from 44,000 to 46,500 for somebody who's living on their own, someone who's working, who doesn't have a partner, that could be up to €700.
13: The Housing Minister says extending the Help to Buy scheme to second-hand homes is under review. Yesterday's budget increased the maximum payment available under the scheme to €35,000. Minister James Brown says allowing it to be used for second-hand homes is being considered, but there are concerns.
15: I think there are a lot of genuine concerns that if it's extended to second-hand homes, that would have an inflationary element to it, remove its original purpose, which is also to help to drive supply.
13: A man in his 30s has been charged in connection with the seizure of a drone close to Portlaoise prison. It was carrying a package of suspected cannabis, tablets and phones before it was intercepted by Gardaí yesterday afternoon. The man is due before Tullamore District Court this morning, while a second man, who was also arrested, has been released without charge. Junior cycle results are out today after almost 74,000 students sat the exams. 8.6% of grades were distinctions, with just over 30% higher merits. CEO of DrinkAware, Dervla O'Brien, is asking parents to talk openly with teenagers about alcohol ahead of the celebrations.
16: There's a widely held belief that teenagers who drink within the home are less likely to binge drink than in other less controlled settings, but the evidence simply doesn't support this. That is not a good idea. Teenagers are watching what adults do. They're not stupid and they want to be talked to, you know, like the teenagers that they are.
13: Air is to begin retiring its 3G network in Dublin from next week. The first phase of the switch off has already begun and will be followed by the capital and all other counties on a phased basis over the coming weeks. It says the change will have no impact on the vast majority of customers who already use high-speed mobile data services. And as Paris and London Fashion Weeks end, the catwalk attention now turns to Ireland. Ireland Fashion Week features 8 shows at locations including Slane Castle, Trinity and City Hall. Ashley McDonald, founder of the week, says it'll be different to what we see in New York, London and Milan.
17: 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So we encourage designers to show whatever it is that's going to help them build their business.
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19: Good morning, I'm Philip Egan. Ireland under-21's boss Jim Crawford says he knew his side had a big performance in them. Ireland beat back-to-back European champions England 3-1 at Turner's Cross last night to secure a place in the playoffs for next summer's European Championships in Serbia and Albania. The draw will take place on Friday morning with the potential opponents Greece, Finland, Denmark, Turkey, Iceland, the Netherlands and the Czech Republic. Crawford says they did well to bounce back from their 4-0 loss to Andorra and 1-1 draw at Moldova earlier in the campaign.
20: You just want the players to go out and show how good they are, go and express themselves, go and play with a little bit of Irish intensity, and that's what they've been doing over the last 3 or 4 games, and that's what you get, those type of performances and results, you know. So yeah, we were rolled off, but I knew we had some big performances in us, and that's what we got tonight.
19: Lionel Messi described playing for Argentina as the most wonderful thing that could happen to him after he ended his international career last night with a goal in a 3-0 friendly win over Benin in Buenos Aires. And the three governing bodies of Gaelic Games are expected to present a united front this afternoon. Representatives from the GAA, Camogie Association and LGFA will appear before an Oireachtas committee to answer questions about their roadmap for integration. Doubt was cast around the amalgamation of the three associations when Mary McAlee stepped down as the chair of the steering group last month. To hear live commentary of the League of Ireland every Friday, download the Go Loud app now.
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13: Cool and bright today with some showers this afternoon. Highs of 13 degrees. Right now it's 8.
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0: Good morning, I'm Leanne Hannafin, and we are just 2 days away now from finding our biggest cash machine winner yet. Will it be you taking home €312,000 in this guaranteed giveaway? I've got my fingers crossed for you. I know you do too. But let's also make sure that you know exactly how to win that cash. All you need to do is take a note of it right now. 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Now you must get your entry in by 3 p.m. this Friday. We're going to close the lines then and make this guaranteed winning phone call. Like I say, answer it within 5 rings if you're the one to get it, and tell us us that prize amount to win the lot. €312,000. The very best of luck to you. Oh, it's a chilly morning out there, so let's get you moving with tunes from Silva Bumpa and Sia. But first, we're kicking off with Baby D.
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that when you were listening to that song, I am listening to that song at full volume. Obsessed. Silver Bumper on tonight. This is Dublin's 98 FM and I'm Leanne Hannafin, teaming up with Retro Drive-In Movies at Leopardstown Racecourse. And I've got a family pass up for grabs for you to enjoy a Halloween movie night under the stars. Details, they are on the way in the next few minutes. Also a tune from K-Class. But right now, this is Blue and Too Close.

0: Let Me Show You Love on Dublin's 98FM, or we're feeling good for a Wednesday morning. I'm Leanne Hanifin, and we are also teaming up with Retro Drive-In Movies at Leopardstown Racecourse because they are celebrating 10 years of drive-in movies, and I have got a family car pass up for grabs for you and your family to enjoy a Halloween movie night under the stars, and from your very own car too. It's like your own private cinema. You can catch Scream, The Conjuring, Carrie, Monsters, Inc., and so many more. Full details and all the movies, have a look on retrodrivein.ie. But that family car pass this morning, how do you win it? Just answer one very simple question. You will know this quite easily if you are a fan of Halloween. Which 1993 Disney movie features the Sanderson sisters? If you think you know the answer, you can get it in to our WhatsApp right now, 087 798 9898. Which 1993 Disney movie features the Sanderson sisters? If you're correct, you might just win that family car pass for Retro Drive-In Movies at Leopardstown Racecourse. So have a guess right now and get your answer in to 087 798 9898. We'll give it away in the next few minutes.
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0: That's JoJo, Too Little, Too Late on Dublin's 98 FM. I'll be having a lovely Wednesday morning. I'm Leanne Hanifin. And all this week, we're teaming up with Retro Drive-In Movies at Leopardstown Racecourse. They're celebrating 10 years of drive-in movies, and you can see all the details on their website, which is retrodrivein.ie. But Kevin, whereabouts are you listening this morning?
1: I'm in Mork here in Naas.
0: Very good. Okay, and how's work going for you?
1: Oh, it's cold. I'm out in the golf course.
0: Oh, no. Do you work on a golf course?
1: Yeah.
0: Okay. Lovely in the summer, not so great in the winter.
1: That's it, exactly. Yeah, look, it's okay sometimes, but when you're driving around the machines, it can be cold. You know,
0: I can imagine, absolutely. Well, listen, Kevin, hopefully we can give you something nice now this morning for tuning in. The question that I asked you was, which 1993 Disney movie features the Sanderson sisters?

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1: I'm in shock.
0: Friday at 3. 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

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We are still awaiting part two of the Telephone music video from Lady Gaga and Beyoncé. That's playing the first version after the Chainsmokers.

0: Dublin's 98 FM, and your telephone could be ringing this Friday. Fingers crossed it does, because it's worth €312,000. More details on that after 11. And you're going to hear this. What a tune from Dr. Alban. It plays next.
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14: At 11, I'm Emma Tyrrell. The budget has been described as a big step backwards by the Dublin Commuter Coalition. The group says the spending plan for transport has been reduced and believes annual fare hikes will be inevitable. It comes as Fine Gael ministers and TDs canvass commuters in the city this morning.
15: Morning, guys. Sorry, can we give you this? It's just my final appointment.
14: Foreign Affairs Minister Helen McEntee says those getting off the Lewis will benefit from yesterday's announcement.
16: You also have to look at the budget in the round. How are we supporting people more generally? So a lot of our commuters, a lot of people who we met this morning, they're going to benefit from the increase in the top rate of tax that's going from 44,000 to 46,500 for somebody who's living on their own, someone who's working, who doesn't have a partner. That could be up to €700.
14: A man in his 20s has been hospitalised after an arson attack at a home in Drimna. Emergency services responded in the early hours of the morning. One man was brought to St James's Hospital as a precaution. Gardaí say investigations are ongoing. The Taoiseach says he's baffled as to why the government isn't in talks with public service unions over pay. Micheál Martin urged them to come to the negotiating table after ICTU said the budget is a half-hearted apology for last year's lack of cuts to income tax. Workers on the higher rate will benefit to the tune of €750 a year, with lower paid workers getting less back. Micheál Martin has defended the government's decision on tax.
2: There are different scenarios for different families and different sets of circumstances, so it's never just 250 on its own. But certainly, I think 1.3 billion of a personal tax package is significant, and I wouldn't accept what Eoin Reidy has said this morning, and I think I'm baffled as to why we're not in talks.
14: Air is to begin retiring its 3G network in Dublin from next week. The first phase of the switch off has already begun and will be followed by the capital and all other counties on a phased basis over the coming weeks. It says the change will have no impact on the vast majority of customers who already use high-speed mobile data services. MEPs are calling for burnout to be formally recognised as an occupational disease. The European Parliament is pushing for stronger protections against work-related stress, depression and anxiety, including measures to tackle excessive workloads. Peter Cosgrove from Career Portal says remote working means people are finding it more difficult to switch off.
7: This kind of working from anywhere has very much become working from everywhere. So we have this problem where we've confused flexibility with availability. So we want to have more kind of control of where we work, but actually what it means now is an employer has a huge amount more access to us. So this is where we're still trying to tease out these kind of rules and relationships.
14: In the US, a death row prisoner is conscious and speaking, having survived execution by lethal injection. Krista Pike survived after Tennessee officials administered two doses of the drug last week. Speaking to Fox News, US attorney David Rabin, who helped to write the laws around execution in the state, says Ms. Pike can now argue her constitutional rights were violated.
17: When a person is sentenced to death, the Eighth Amendment says that the person can be sentenced to death, and there will be some pain associated with putting a person to death. But it cannot be extraordinary. It cannot be torture. It cannot be prolonged.
14: As Paris and London Fashion Weeks end, the catwalk attention now turns to Ireland. Ireland Fashion Week features 8 shows at locations including Slane Castle, Trinity and City Hall. Ashley McDonald, founder of it, says it'll be different to what we see in New York, London and Milan.
18: For the most part, our designers in Ireland are fantastic at designing for autumn, winter, just by nature, because of the climate in the country, because of our textiles here and because of our history and fashion as well. So we encourage designers to show whatever it is that's going to help them build their business.
14: And Liam Gallagher claims he's turned down the chance to appear on Celebrity Traitors. The Oasis frontman says the BBC asked him to take part, but he told fans, "It's not my thing," adding, "I'm not a celebrity." And now you're up to date on 98.
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20: Good morning, I'm Philip Egan. Ireland under-21's boss Jim Crawford says he knew his side had a big performance in them. Ireland beat back-to-back European champions England 3-1 at Turner's Cross last night to secure a place in the playoffs for next summer's European Championships in Serbia and Albania. The draw will take place on Friday morning with the potential opponents Greece, Finland, Denmark, Turkey, Iceland, the Netherlands and the Czech Republic. Crawford says they did well to bounce back from their 4-0 loss to Andorra and 1-1 draw at Moldova earlier in the campaign.
21: You just want the players to go out and show how good they are, go and express themselves, go and play with a little bit of Irish intensity, and that's what they've been doing over the last 3 or 4 games, and that's what you get, those type of performances and results, you know. So yeah, we rolled off, but I knew we had some big performances in us, and that's what we got tonight.
20: Lionel Messi described playing for Argentina as the most wonderful thing that could happen to him after he ended his international career last night with a goal in a 3-0 friendly win over Benin in Buenos Aires. And the 3 governing bodies of Gaelic Games are expected to present a united front this afternoon. Representatives from the GAA, Camogie Association and LGFA will appear before an Oireachtas committee to answer questions about their roadmap for integration. Doubt was cast around the amalgamation of the 3 associations when Mary McAleese stepped down as the chair of the steering group last month. To hear live commentary of the League of Ireland every Friday, download the Go Loud app now.
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14: Cool and bright with some showers this afternoon. Highs of 13 degrees. Right now it's 8.
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0: You can absolutely believe that there is a Cash Machine Hall of Fame, and we want to add you to it this Friday as the biggest winner yet. €312,000 has got to go in a guaranteed giveaway, and all you need to do is enter. 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Yeah. But I'm Leanne Hannafin. We'll have all the latest entertainment news in this hour on The Lowdown. First, back to the tunes with Dr. Alban.

50 Cent and Candy Shop on Dublin's 98 FM. I'm Leanne Hannafin, and it is Wednesday, the 7th of October. It's Lewis Capaldi's 30th birthday today, and it's also Simon Cowell's big day too. He turns 67, and he might be a tough music mogul, I know. But here on 98 FM, we want to give you your big music break. I'll tell you more about that in the next few minutes. Also, get ready for some David Guetta, Anne-Marie and Coi Leray after this. Moose Tea, Tom Jones,

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12: Look, I'm not going to tell you I found the one in a week. 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

0: It's another and 54 Ultra talk to you on Dublin's 98 FM, and Wildlights is returning to Dublin Zoo, and there's a way for you to see it before anybody else. I'll tell you more about that in a few minutes' time. Right now, though, Entertainment Emer is here with all the biggest showbiz stories today.
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2: Thanks, Leanne. First up, David Guetta has officially been crowned the world's number one DJ for a record-breaking sixth time. DJ Mag's 2026 Top 100 DJs poll drew verified votes from 234 global territories this year. This marks his sixth victory and cements David as the most successful artist in the poll's history, capping a phenomenal 12 months that include racking up another 5 billion streams and becoming the first artist to land 22 number ones on the US dance airplay chart. Now on to movies, because Jeremy Allen White, he is front and center in the new movie The Social Reckoning, which focuses on social media and AI, and he spilled on how much it's involved in his life.
3: I try to keep a kind of healthy distance from it, but I go down the rabbit hole sometimes. It happens, it's natural, like it's addictive, you know, that's what it is.
2: Now on to the drama, because Gerard Piqué and Shakira have found themselves back in a legal standoff 4 years after their high-profile separation. 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And to keep up with all the goss, add 98FM on socials.
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0: Haven on Dublin's 98 FM, and Ireland's largest festival of lights returns to Dublin Zoo. 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

Della, Ain't in LA on Dublin's 98 FM. And if there's a Gavin and Stacey shaped hole in your heart still, well, Ruth Jones and James Corden's new comedy series, The Choir, has been announced by Apple TV Plus. We'll keep you posted on a release date for that. Right now, it's September, and Cry For You.

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12: 98. At 12, I'm Emma Terrell. A man in his 20s has been hospitalised after an arson attack at a home in Drimna. Emergency services responded in the early hours of the morning. One man was brought to St James's Hospital as a precaution. Local Sinn Féin councillor Dahi Doolan says the petrol bomb attack is the latest violent incident in the area.
13: This comes after several other arson attacks and gun attacks in the area of the last 2 weeks, which is deeply worrying for those who are suffering the attacks and for the wider community, and particularly the neighbours. This was a terrace of houses. We are lucky that we're not dealing with some other serious damage, injuries or fatalities.
12: Fine Gael ministers were out canvassing commuters in the city this morning on what the budget gives them. The Dublin Commuter Coalition has criticised the spending plan and believes annual fare hikes to fund public transport will be inevitable. Foreign Affairs Minister Helen McAtee says people will benefit.
14: We've tried to make sure that across the board, those who need our help, our targeted support the most get it, but that we're looking at the longer term. And that's why, again, you'll have seen in the speeches specific mention to investment in critical infrastructure, including public transport, because we need to invest more and we're very conscious and very clear of that.
12: The Taoiseach says the so-called culture card needs more work. Minister for Culture Patrick O'Donovan hoped to introduce the €100 voucher for teens in the budget. However, no funding was given. The initiative would have allowed 16-year-olds to use the gift card for arts, live music, theatre and cinema. Micheál Martin says he was surprised to hear it discussed in the media.
15: I think it needs to be, as a concept, needs to be developed further. Certainly it was a surprise to me when it was landed in the public domain very suddenly there about 3 weeks ago on a Sunday. And I think, again, the idea, we are investing a lot in culture for young people. We're investing a lot in theatre, the Creative Ireland programme and so on like that. So there's a lot going on. And I think clearly there's a bit more work to be done.
12: A new sculpture has been erected on Grafton Street. The artwork, which is close to 3 metres tall, features different materials which spell out Dublin. Titled The Dublin D, it's hoped the sculpture will celebrate the capital while also providing a backdrop for photos and videos. It's being reported a second employee at an anti-plague research institute in Russia has contracted pneumonia. It comes after a 28-year-old lab worker died last week. However, Russian authorities deny she was accidentally exposed to the plague and say her death was due to pneumonia of unknown origin. The WHO has requested further details and is calling for transparent information sharing to allow an accurate assessment of potential public health risks. In the US, a death row inmate at the centre of a botched execution has regained consciousness. Krista Pike's lawyers say her case is medically unprecedented and she'll take recovery one day at a time. Speaking to Fox News, US attorney David Rabin, who helped to write the laws around execution in Tennessee, says Ms. Pike can now argue her constitutional rights were violated.
1: When a person is sentenced to death, the Eighth Amendment says that the person can be sentenced to death. And there will be some pain associated with putting a person to death. But it cannot be extraordinary. It cannot be torture. It cannot be prolonged.
12: IKEA has joined the pre-loved market and launched an online platform for secondhand furniture in Ireland. The Swedish retail giant says items will cost around 60% less than when bought new. IKEA research shows more than 9 in 10 adults here say they shop for secondhand goods. And Moore Higgins is dominating the dance floor on the US version of Dancing with the Stars. The Longford woman and her partner scored 25 points for their waltz, the highest score of the series so far. When the former Love Islander was asked how she felt, Moore was too shocked to reply.
16: All right, that's a 25 out of 30 for Moore and Mark. Clearly, you guys are shocked. What does that feel to get the first 9 of the season?
17: No, I'm not.
12: And now you're up to date on 98.
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19: Good afternoon, I'm Philip Egan. Ireland defender Chloe Mustaki knows Kazakhstan will be out to cause a big upset in the World Cup playoff. Carla Ward's squad are in Astana ahead of the first leg on Friday, with the second leg due to take place at Porky Cueve next Tuesday. Ireland, though, a win over Kazakhstan, who played in League C of the Nations League, would set up a meeting with Poland or Belgium to decide who plays at the World Cup next summer.
20: It's a massive game for them. They're going to have prepared hugely for us, and we'll just do the same as we do with any opposition, be it League A, League B, League C. Doesn't matter who we play, we go into those games fully prepared. Every game between now and hopefully the second game in November is, as Carla said, a cup final. So yeah, we're really, really prepared for this. And come Friday, you know, it'll be as big a game as any for us.
19: Munster have appointed Eamon Lee as their new interim chief executive officer. The former Hurricane CEO will take up the role later this month as Munster prepare for the departure of Ian Flanagan from the province. And the three governing bodies of Gaelic Games will present a united front this afternoon. Representatives from the GAA, Camogie Association and LGFA are due to appear before an Oireachtas committee to answer questions about the roadmap for integration. Doubt was cast around it last month when Mary McAleese stepped down as chair of the steering group. To hear live commentary of both of this weekend's FAI Cup semi-finals, download the Go Loud app now.
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12: A cool, bright day with some showers. Highs of 13 degrees. Right now it's 11.
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0: So IKEA launching a second-hand marketplace for furniture and homeware. Brilliant idea, especially if you were someone who is furnishing their house right now, or maybe you're looking around your house or your apartment thinking, I'd love to redesign the whole place. Well, that's going to take some money, but luckily enough, we have got €312,000 to give away in a guaranteed giveaway this coming Friday afternoon. 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That's when we will make this guaranteed winning phone call. And if you're the one to get it, well, everyone's going to be jealous. But just make sure you can answer within five rings and tell us that amount to win the lot. €312,000 could be yours. Yeah! But I'm Leanne Hanifin. Let's get back into these tunes with Montel Jordan and the Sugar Babes lined up. But we're kicking

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It is Club 98, the Halloween edition. 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
0: Well, we just love all things old school here on 98 FM. And if you do too, well, you might just fare very well at this. This is 98 FM's old school quiz. We play it every single day after 12. And it's kind of like a little trip down memory lane. We go back to a year, reminisce on it in terms of its music, movies, TV shows, celebrity moments. But you just need to tell me what year it is that we're talking about. And for doing so correctly, you might just win yourself a pair of IMC cinema passes. So I'll give you three clues and you just need to tell me what year they all link back to. Simple as, right? So your first clue is that in this year, this TV show premiered.

Clue number two then is that Brad Pitt and Jennifer Aniston announced their separation and divorce later in this year. And your third and final clue, this was the year this song was released.

0: All right, think of those three clues now and think about what year it could be. If you want to have your guess, get it in on WhatsApp right now to 087 798 9898. And a pair of IMC Cinema passes could be all yours in the next few minutes.
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0: 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I'm Leanne Hannafin, and at the moment we are taking a little trip down memory lane. But to what year?
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0: Well, I did give you three clues to try and help you out on this. Let's have a recap on them. I told you that in this year, this TV show premiered. Maybe you're a fan of it. How I Met Your Mother. I also told you that in this year, Brad Pitt and Jennifer Aniston announced their separation and they also divorced. And your final clue was that this song was released.

0: Cascada every time we touch. Alrighty then. Shannon, you're on 98FM. Tell me whereabouts you're listening this afternoon.
1: I'm currently in a car wash in Walthamstow.
0: Oh, car wash, very good, very glamorous. And listen, any plans for the rest of the afternoon?
1: Just going to go sofa shopping.
0: Oh, sofa shopping, okay. Are you throwing out an old one or are you just getting a new one? What's happening?
1: Yeah, I'm due a baby in 3 weeks, so just going to get a new sofa.
0: Oh,
1: I'm in the nesting period.
0: Oh, Shannon, how exciting. Oh, I'm delighted to hear that now. Well, listen, I don't know if it's a sofa we can give you for this, but we can give you a pair of IMC cinema passes, and I hope that'll be all right too.
1: Yeah, brilliant.
0: But listen, do you know the year that we are talking about right now?
1: 2005.
0: Spot on, Shannon. Well done. Those cinema passes are yours.
1: Brilliant. Thank you so much.
0: You're very welcome. And listen, best of luck with everything with your new little baby, your new little arrival in the next couple of weeks.
1: Thank you.
0: Enjoy the rest of your afternoon, Shannon.

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Dublin's 98 FM. I'm Leanne Hanifin. This is Wednesday afternoon, and these are the only tunes that you need to get you through your workday. Gwen Stefani, she's playing in three. After ATV and Topic right now, it's Your Love.

0: Gwen Stefani on Dublin's 98 FM. If you're feeling the need to escape to somewhere hot and sunny, especially on a cold afternoon like this, well, we can give you €312,000 towards that holiday. Andy Preston's on the way with all the details that you need, and also with this. Get ready for Tori Amos, Professional Widow After One.
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10: At 1, I'm Emma Terrell. A man in his 20s has been hospitalised after an arson attack at a home in Drimna. Emergency services responded in the early hours of this morning. One man was brought to St James's Hospital as a precaution. Local Sinn Féin councillor Dahi Doolan says the petrol bomb attack is the latest violent incident in the area.
11: This comes after several other arson attacks and gun attacks in the area of the last 2 weeks, which is deeply worrying for those who are suffering the attacks and for the wider community, and particularly the neighbours. This was a terrace of houses. We are lucky that we're not dealing with some other serious damage, injuries or fatalities.
10: The Taoiseach says the so-called culture card needs more work. Minister for Culture Patrick O'Donovan hoped to introduce the €100 voucher for teens in the budget. However, no funding was given. The initiative would have allowed 16-year-olds to use the gift card for arts, live music, theatre and cinema. Micheál Martin says he was surprised to hear it discussed in the media.
12: I think it needs to be, as a concept, needs to be developed further. Certainly it was a surprise to me when it was landed in the public domain very suddenly there about 3 weeks ago on a Sunday. And I think, again, the idea, we are investing a lot in culture for young people. We're investing a lot in theatre, the Creative Ireland programme and so on like that. So there's a lot going on. And I think clearly there's a bit more work to be done.
10: Fine Gael ministers were out canvassing commuters in the city this morning on what the budget gives them. But the Dublin Commuter Coalition has criticised the spending plan and believes annual fare hikes to fund public transport will be inevitable. Foreign Affairs Minister Helen McEntee says people will benefit.
13: We've tried to make sure that across the board, those who need our help, our targeted support the most get it, but that we're looking at the longer term. And that's why, again, you'll have seen in the speeches specific mention to investment in critical infrastructure, including public transport, because we need to invest more and we're very conscious and very clear of that.
10: The junior cycle results are out. Nearly 74,000 students sat the exams. Almost 9% of grades were distinctions. These students in Waterford told us they're delighted.
14: It turned out pretty okay, yeah. I was able to study a lot and get good grades.
15: I'm delighted, genuinely. I'm absolutely buzzing with everything. So I think everyone else is as well. So there's nothing to complain about.
10: A new sculpture has been erected on Grafton Street. The artwork, which is close to 3 metres tall, features different materials which spell out Dublin. Titled The Dublin D, it's hoped the sculpture will celebrate the capital while also providing a backdrop for photos and videos. New body armour with a price tag of around €25 million is being rolled out across the Defence Forces. It's the first time the equipment has been updated since 2006 and also has new sizing options, with consideration being given to women's physiques for the first time. Captain Ben Noakes says the body armour plate and kit are now integrated into one vest.
16: The General Service body armour would provide the protection both from bullets and small arms fire, and then it would also have Kevlar and soft armour to protect against fragmentation, against IEDs, mines. And then the battle vest would then carry our ammunition, our water, our maps. So two separate subsystems, and now we have one system that both gives us the protection and also the ability to carry anything that's required.
10: It's being reported a second employee at an anti-plague research institute in Russia has contracted pneumonia. It comes after a 28-year-old lab worker died last week. However, Russian authorities deny she was accidentally exposed to the plague and say her death was due to pneumonia of unknown origin. The WHO has requested further details and is calling for transparent information sharing to allow an accurate assessment of potential public health risks. And Ireland Fashion Week begins today. It features more than 90 Irish designers at 8 shows and venues, including Slane Castle, Dublin City Hall, Trinity College and the Mount Juliet Estate. Founder Ashley McDonald says the event is growing rapidly.
17: It's hard to believe as well. It's only year two and we've almost doubled in size already. So you're absolutely right. We have so much talent. So incredibly proud and honoured to be able to help create a platform to really shine a light on that.
10: And now you're up to date on 98.
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23: Good afternoon, I'm Philip Egan. Shamrock Rovers boss Stephen Bradley says he's extremely proud of Gavin Bazunu. The former Rovers goalkeeper opted out of both of Ireland's recent games against Israel as he felt it would have been wrong to participate due to the ongoing conflict in Gaza. Bradley feels it was a brave stance for Bazunu to take.
24: He's obviously really shook by it all. There's no getting away from it. It wasn't an easy thing to do. But like I said, extremely proud of him. And I just hope that he has the right support around him. And he's cared for in the right way. Because, like I said, he's made a brave decision which should be respected. And I'm extremely proud of him as a man.
23: Arsenal have confirmed Mikel Arteta has signed a new long-term contract which will keep him at the club until 2030. The Spaniard won the club's first Premier League title in 22 years last season. GAA President Gerard Burns admits it was a great surprise at Mary McAleese's decision to step down as the chair of the steering group for integration last month. The three Gaelic Games bodies are appearing in front of the Oireachtas Committee and say they remain committed to achieving integration. Representatives from the GAA, Camogie Association and LGFA are there to answer questions about their roadmap for integration. And Munster have appointed Eamon Lee as their new interim CEO. The former Hurricane CEO will take up the role later this month, with Ian Flanagan set to leave the province. To hear live commentary of both of this weekend's FAI Cup semi-finals, download the Go Loud app now.
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10: Cool and bright today with some scattered showers. Right now it's 12 degrees.
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0: 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The cash machine randomly picks a number. Barry makes the call here on 98FM. Answer within five rings. Tell us the prize amount, and the cash is yours. €312,000. Your entire life changed with one transaction of 312k. Text cash to 57557. That's 57557. Good luck. Yeah. I'm Andy Preston in again today for Barry Dunn with Burger King of Licky Lee. I Follow Rivers on the way. Now it's Usher and Will I Am.
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remember the days when Eminem used to go off touring with people like 50 Cent and Dr. Dre and people like that. His latest tour is with Kid Rock. Leaves a bit to the imagination to desire, doesn't it? Eminem with Rihanna, the Monster at Dublin's 98 FM. I'm friends with

0: Do you think the organisers of Electric Picnic this year underestimated the amount of people that Armin van Helden would bring into a tent? It would seem that way, wouldn't it? And since we didn't get to see him, I think it should happen. Somebody make it happen, please. Is Remix of Tori Amos, Professional Widow at Dublin's 98 FM. I'm back again today. When is Barry back, I hear you say? Maybe he's never coming back. No, don't worry, he is. Anyway, it's me this afternoon. I got something to give away, by the way. Have I got your interest now? How do you fancy going along to Retro Drive-In Movies at Leopardstown Racecourse to help them celebrate 10 years of drive-in movies? And it's all Halloween stuff. A Night Under the Stars, some scary movies, including the likes of Hocus Pocus, Scream, The Conjuring, Carrie, and more. See more at retrodrivein.ie. And if you fancy going along and winning that family pass, I have a brief clip of a scary movie here. Have a listen to this.
1: I'm getting ready to watch a video.
2: Really? What?
1: Oh, just some scary movie.
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1: Uh-huh.
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1: Why do you want to know my name?
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0: 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Know what it is? 087-798-9898. I've Neo on the way next.
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0: Eurodance Heaven. It was the 90s after all. Abush, Be My Lover at Dublin's 98 FM. Wild Lights is coming back. I know it's mad to be talking about it on a lovely day like this, but not long away. Wild Lights Passport to Wonder opens on November 12th at Dublin Zoo. 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

0: Dara and Jack Whitehall's best mate Becky Hill, Say Something. And in 1995, this was a game changer for Everything But The Girl. From acoustic to 4-4 beats, courtesy of Todd Terry. Missing on the way after two.
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12: At 2, I'm Emily Keegan. A home in Drimnagh has been damaged in a suspected petrol bomb attack. A man in his 20s was brought to hospital as a precaution following the fire in the early hours of this morning. Sinn Féin councillor Dahi Doolan says it follows several other petrol bomb and gun attacks in recent weeks. He says the Justice Minister needs to get involved.
13: Drimnagh, Bluebell, Inchicore and in Waukesha, they've all suffered serious violence at the hands of criminals in the last few weeks, and we have seen no progress in the investigation. I would ask him to meet with us, discuss what needs to happen, put an action plan in place.
12: The Taoiseach has slammed opposition commentary on the budget as absurd. Party leaders have been addressing the details of Budget 2027 in the Dáil this afternoon. Labour accused it of being a Kit Kat budget, where people are only better off to the tune of the cost of a chocolate bar. Micheál Martin says much of the criticism is unfounded.
14: Perhaps the most remarkable attack has been to claim that seeking to ensure that the public's money is well spent is, quote, an Elon Musk-like attack on public servants. These absurd and pre-scripted attacks ignore the substance of the many issues our country faces.
12: There's a call for more direct public transport services to colleges to help commuting students. Representatives for a number of universities are appearing before the Oireachtas Higher Education Committee to answer questions on the National Student Accommodation Strategy. President of TUD, Dr. Deirdre Lillis, says Dublin faces a significant shortage of affordable, purpose-built accommodation.
15: Many of our students face lengthy commutes. TU Dublin surveys show that 46% travel over 60 minutes and 13% over 90 minutes every day. Alongside increasing accommodation, we would like to see more emphasis on a national student commuting strategy to improve direct, sustainable transport to publicly funded higher education institutions.
12: The junior cycle results are out. Nearly 74,000 students sat the exams. Almost 9% of grades were distinctions. These students in Waterford told us they're delighted.
16: It turned out pretty okay, yeah. I was able to study a lot and get good grades.
17: I'm delighted, genuinely. I'm absolutely buzzing with everything. So I think everyone else is as well. So there's nothing to complain about.
12: The city has a new landmark. A public sculpture called the Dublin D has been added to the top of Grafton Street. It spells out Dublin using different materials, including bronze, wood and mirrors. The City Council says it will provide a new backdrop for photographs, social media and city experiences. New body armour with a price tag of around €25 million is being rolled out across the Defence Forces. It's the first time the equipment has been updated since 2006 and also has new sizing options, with consideration being given to women's physiques for the first time. Captain Ben Null says the body armour plate and kit are now integrated into one vest.
18: The general service body armour would provide the protection both from bullets and small arms fire, and then it would also have Kevlar and soft armour to protect against fragmentation, against IEDs, mines. And then the battle vest would then carry our ammunition, our water, our maps. So two separate subsystems, and now we have one system that both gives us the protection and also the ability to carry anything that's required.
12: The Vintners Federation says the €15 million package announced in the budget for rural pubs will provide some support to a struggling sector. Publicans say they're dealing with significant cost rises, making it increasingly challenging to keep their doors open. VFI President Michael O'Donovan says the support package provides some respite for publicans.
19: It stems the tide of the cost increases, and now we will get something back, hopefully, to try and keep the lights on and keep these businesses open in the community.
12: And Ireland Fashion Week begins today. It features more than 90 Irish designers at 8 shows in venues including Slane Castle, Dublin City Hall, Trinity College and the Mount Juliet Estate. Founder Ashley MacDonald says the event is growing rapidly.
20: It's hard to believe as well. It's only year two and we've almost doubled in size already. So you're absolutely right. We have so much talent. So incredibly proud and honoured to be able to help create a platform to really shine a light on that.
12: And now you're up to date on 98.
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22: Good afternoon, I'm Philip Egan. GAA President Jarlett Byrne says they'll make integration happen, but in a way that their members are comfortable with and will vote for it. Representatives from the GAA, Camogie and LGFA are in front of an Oireachtas committee at the moment. Mary McAleese stepped down as chairperson of the steering group last month due to frustrations about the lack of progress, but Byrne says all three associations remain committed.
23: We didn't have consensus on the structures. I think it was when the realisation came that that deadline was not going to be met. The October deadline for the first Cogall specialty was not going to be met. We were all very disappointed and we were all devastated that we lost Dr. McAleese, but we're all back on this wagon. We really want it to happen.
22: Shamrock Rovers boss Stephen Bradley says he couldn't leave the club at 5 games to play in the title race. Bradley's confirmed that he held talks at Hibs last month before the Scottish club appointed Marink Radike. Champions Rovers can move back to the top of the Premier Division tomorrow night when they face Drogheda United at Tallaght Stadium. Arsenal have now confirmed Mikel Arteta has signed a new long-term contract which will keep him at the club until 2030. The Spaniard won the club's first Premier League title in 22 years last season. And Munster have appointed Eavan Lee as their new interim CEO. The former Hurricanes chief executive will take up the role later this month, with Ian Flanagan set to leave the province. To hear live commentary of both of this weekend's FAI Cup semi-finals, download the Go Loud app now.
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12: Cool and bright with some scattered showers. It's 12 degrees.
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2: 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The Cash Machine will randomly pick a number. Barry Dunn makes the call on 98FM. Answer within five rings. Tell us the prize amount. And the cash is yours. It's €312,000. It will go this Friday. Perhaps to you. Well, text cash to 57557. That's 57557. Right, coming up in the next few minutes, James Hype, More Than Friends, MVP, Rock Your Body, remember that now, Teo Cruz. Double.

0: Jason Derulo on the other side, Dublin's 98 FM. There's a new daddy in the studio and he'll probably be having a chat with his bosses very, very soon about a pay rise. A little bit of advice for you here, buddy. And for anybody else, maybe you're having that dreaded chat with the boss. There's nothing more dreaded, is there, than sitting down at a meeting with HR, having a chat with your boss saying, I need a pay rise. One thing not to say anyway is to say, I've been working here for X amount of years. That's not going to cut it, because they say it's about proving your impact and not time served. And that's really the only bit of advice that I have for you. And this actually comes from an expert in employment now who has put this forward. So bear that in mind. I know that you were probably expecting how to handle the no to your request a little bit better. Sorry about that. Just take the company pen and get out of the office.
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2: Here's the thing about magic. 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

0: Dublin's 98 FM. I'm Andy Preston in for Barry Dunn with Burger King. Christina Aguilera, come on over, baby. You know, I've been to retro drive-in movies at Leopardstown for Christmas movies. Went to see Elf there. Went to see Die Hard there. It is a Christmas movie. Let's not get into that argument. Never been there for Halloween, though. I'm giving you the chance to be there for Halloween. A movie night under the stars as a retro drive-in movies at Leopardstown Racecourse celebrates 10 years of drive-in movies. If you heard this the last time, you obviously had no problem with it. But if you didn't, what is this scary movie? In fact, it's on the lineup at Retro Drive-In Movies this year.
1: I'm getting ready to watch a video.
2: Really? What?
1: Oh, just some scary movie.
2: You like scary movies?
1: Uh-huh.
2: You never told me your name.
1: Why do you want to know my name?
2: I want to know who I'm looking at.
0: What is that? The first in a series of movies with the same name. 087-798-9898. There's a family pass for Leopardstown Retro Drive-In Movies up for grabs. I'll give it away before four.
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0: Dublin's 98 FM, I'm Andy. It's a bootleg that became an official release and a hit. Milo, Dr. Pressure. Speaking of bootlegs, this has been remixed so many times, but the original on the way. Alex Godino, Destination Calabria coming.
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1: 98. At 3, I'm Tom Douglas. A home in Drimnagh has been damaged in a suspected petrol bomb attack. A man in his 20s was brought to hospital as a precaution following the fire in the early hours of this morning. Sinn Féin councillor Dáithí Doolan says it follows several other petrol bomb and gun attacks in recent weeks. He says the Justice Minister needs to get involved.
2: Drimnagh, Bluebell, Inchicore and in Walkinshaw, they've all suffered serious violence at the hands of criminals in the last few weeks, and we have seen no progress in the investigation. I would ask him to meet with us, discuss what needs to happen, put an action plan in place.
1: The Taoiseach has slammed opposition commentary of the budget as absurd. Party leaders have been addressing the details of Budget 2027 in the Dáil. Labour accused it of being a Kit Kat budget, where people are only better off to the tune of the cost of a chocolate bar. Micheál Martin says much of the criticism is unfounded.
3: Perhaps the most remarkable attack has been to claim that seeking to ensure that the public's money is well spent is, quote, an Elon Musk-like attack on public servants. These absurd and pre-scripted attacks ignore the substance of the many issues our country faces.
1: Students are skipping days of college because they can't get accommodation close by. That's one of the points made at a meeting of the Oireachtas Higher Education Committee this afternoon. Representatives from universities met with TDs and senators to answer questions about the National Student Accommodation Strategy. Chief Operations Officer at DCU, Dr. Declan Raftery, says students are struggling with the affordability and availability.
4: We have a student finance assistance fund, as all the universities do. We get it from the HEA. So DCU's last year is about 1.4 million. 25% of that 1.4 million has gone to help students fund their rents. In terms of students can't get accommodation, they choose to commute. They'll choose to go up 2 or 3 days a week, not 5 days a week, because they can't afford to. They all have part-time jobs to try and make ends meet.
1: A man accused of murdering his parents and younger brother has pleaded not guilty by reason of insanity. 32-year-old Robert O'Connor from Drumgowna in County Louth is alleged to have murdered them just over a year ago. 98FM's courts correspondent Frank Graney has this report.
5: Before Robert O'Connor was arraigned this afternoon, the judge warned potential jurors that the pathology evidence in this case may be difficult or distressing. The jury panel was told if they felt they couldn't maintain their impartiality, then they needed to bring that to the court's attention. Mr. O'Connor then pleaded not guilty by reason of insanity to the murders of his mother Louise, his father Mark and his younger brother Evan. The murders are alleged to have taken place sometime between the 28th and the 29th of September last year. A jury of 6 men and 6 women will hear this trial, which is due to open tomorrow.
1: Women's physiques are being accommodated for in body armour for the first time in Defence Forces history. It comes with the rollout of new equipment for the first time in 20 years. Other changes include the add-ons vest being retired in favour of attachable pouches, while a better range of sizes and different bulletproof plates will be made available too. Captain Ben Nulk says foam inserts are being made available to women.
6: The foam inserts are essentially designed, one, to provide more protection by essentially filling the void below the breast area, essentially by filling that void. The plate is then flattened against the actual body itself, providing more protection by eliminating the gaps behind the body armour. Secondly, then, there's the comfort factor as well.
1: The Vintners Federation says the €15 million package announced in the budget for rural pubs will provide some support to a struggling sector. Publicans say they're dealing with significant cost rises, making it increasingly challenging to keep the doors open. VFI President Michael O'Donovan says the support package provides some respite for publicans.
7: It stems the tide of the cost increases, and now we will get something back, hopefully, to try and keep the lights on and keep these businesses open in the community.
1: The city has a new landmark. A public sculpture called the Dublin D has been added to the top of Grafton Street. It spells out Dublin using different materials, including bronze, wood and mirrors. The City Council says it will provide a new backdrop for people's pics, social media and city experiences. And the Traitors Ireland's Carla Geary is swapping the castle for the couch with an appearance on Gogglebox Ireland. She'll be joined by her partner Chloe, her brother Craig and his partner Jaria. Carla says Gogglebox is one of her favourite shows and she's delighted to be taking part. You're up to date on 98.
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1: Good afternoon, I'm Sean Hussey. Jarlett Byrne says the GAA have not abandoned integration and that all three associations remain committed to the amalgamation plans. The GAA president was speaking in front of an Oireachtas committee this afternoon alongside representatives from the Camogie and Ladies Football Associations. Mary McAlee stepped down as chairperson of the steering group on integration last month, but Byrne says it remains on track despite missing one deadline.
2: Let's just be cool and calm about what has happened. You know, we haven't abandoned integration. We have missed one deadline. A lot of our own members feel that, yeah, it is worth missing that one deadline if we're going to get the process right and the product right. This is a program of change, and it's a culture change. It's the biggest change in our organisation since 1884.
1: To rugby next, and Munster have appointed Ivan Lee as their interim chief executive officer. The former Hurricane CEO will take up the role later this month as Munster prepare for the departure of Ian Flanagan from the province. Lee says he's honoured to have the opportunity to lead Munster. Finally to soccer, where Shamrock Rovers boss Stephen Bradley says he wouldn't have been able to look his players in the eyes if he left the club during the title race. The 41-year-old was linked with the Hibernian managerial job last month, but Bradley says it wouldn't have felt right to walk out the door with five games to go. Elsewhere, Mikel Arteta has signed a new long-term contract to keep him as Arsenal head coach until 2030. The Spaniard delivered the club's first Premier League title in 22 years last season. To hear live commentary of both of this weekend's FAI Cup semi-finals, download the Goal Out app now.
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3: Cool and bright, good sunshine and blue sky. It's 14 degrees.
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4: 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The cash machine randomly picks a number. Barry Dunn will be here to make the call on 98FM. Answer within five rings. Tell us the prize amount, and the cash is yours, €312,000. That's what you could be winning this Friday. Text cash to 57557. That's 57557. Come on, where's your adventure? Yeah! Right, on the way, Ray, Where Is My Husband? BB Rex is in there too, but now Eric Prydz, Call On Me.

all the bizarre stuff you and I have heard on 98FM's Big Breakfast, tarot card reading for pets. Now, being a pet lover, it makes absolute sense to me. 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What's in a photo? What name, month of birth? And Rebecca will find time to do it. Dublin.

0: Dublin's 98 FM, it's Andy Preston in for Barry Dunn, Alex Ganino, Destillation Calabria. And I know I made a joke earlier about so many remixes and bootlegs of that. Look, there's always room for another one. Maybe that's your thing. You're an aspiring producer. Maybe you're a group looking to break into the music industry or an aspiring singer. 98 FM Stepping Stone could be your big break. 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

0: That sounds a lot like 98FM's Old School Sunday. Back Sunday morning at 10 with me, PM Dawn, set adrift on memory bliss. I mean, that movie was easy today, wasn't it? Gave you that one on a plate. When I saw the WhatsApp flying in, I thought, ah, yeah, made it too easy. How many Scream movies have there been? I lost track, I think, after the third one. Or maybe just lost interest. No bother to Lauren Moore, though. Lauren, you got yourself tickets. A family pass to Retro Drive-In Movies at Leopardstown Racecourse, celebrating 10 years of drive-in movies. And more tickets to give away tomorrow.
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0: Summer 2002, Nelly and Kelly, Dilemma, Dublin's 98 FM. Barry Dunn's not coming back, is he? If I have to use physical force, it's not my thing, but I may just. I'm enjoying this. I'm back tomorrow at 1. Brian here after 4 on the big ride home, and he's got this. Junior, senior, move your feet on the way. Enjoy the rest of the day.
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11: At 4, I'm Tom Douglas. Gardaí are investigating after a home in Drimna was targeted in an arson attack. It happened in the early hours of this morning and resulted in a man in his 20s being hospitalised. It's believed to be the latest of several violent incidents in that area in recent weeks. The chair of the Dublin South Central Community Safety Partnership, Councillor Dahi Doolan, says the situation's getting out of control.
12: This violence is putting lives at serious risk. The attacks are holding the whole community to ransom, and we cannot let them win, and we won't let them win. This is a proud community, it's a strong community, it's a working community. We do need action at the highest level of government.
11: The Foreign Affairs Minister says every government department has benefited from Budget 2027. That's despite the Culture Minister, Patrick O'Donovan, failing to get approval for his culture card. The proposed measure would have seen 16-year-olds given €100 to spend on arts and sports activities. Minister Helen McEntee says it's still on the long-term agenda.
13: This is in the programme for government, so I mean it's a commitment that's clearly there. I think we all want to achieve within our own respective departments and across government as much as we possibly can. I mean that particular measure is about supporting young people, it's about encouraging investment in the arts, but at the same time we have to get the balance this year in terms of supporting people where it hurts.
11: RTE says it's receiving 20 million less than it expected in public funding for next year. In 2024, government agreed to fund the broadcaster with 725 million over 3 years. For next year, though, RTE says it was expecting 260 million, but will receive just 240 million euro. Management's now seeking a meeting with ministers to discuss that 2024 agreement. Director General Kevin Backhurst has also rejected what he says is an assertion RTE is too slow to reform. Gardaí in North Dublin have seized €162,000 worth of cocaine and arrested one person. Officers searched a property in the Santry area today. A woman in her 50s was arrested and is being held at a Dublin Garda station. The drugs will be forwarded to Forensic Science Ireland for further examinations. A jury has been sworn in to hear the trial of a man accused of murdering his parents and younger brother in County Louth. 32-year-old Robert O'Connor from Drumgowna in Louth has pleaded not guilty by reason of insanity. 98FM's courts correspondent is Frank Graney.
14: Robert O'Connor is accused of murdering his parents, Mark and Louise, and younger brother Evan sometime between the 28th and the 29th of September last year. He has pleaded not guilty by reason of insanity to all three murder charges. Before a jury was sworn in today, the judge warned potential jurors that the pathology evidence in the case may be difficult or distressing, and she also stressed the importance of approaching the case with impartiality and to leave sympathies to one side. A jury of 6 men and 6 women will hear Mr. O'Connor's trial, which is due to open tomorrow and could take up to 3 weeks.
11: School secretaries and caretakers have voted overwhelmingly in favour of proposals to end their dispute over pay, pensions and conditions. 94% were in favour of a turnout of 88%, according to their union Forsa. It says this follows a period of intense negotiations after strikes were suspended just over a year ago. Members will benefit from paid bereavement leave and enhanced sick leave as part of the new provisions. Women's bodies are being accommodated for in body armour for the first time in Defence Forces history. It comes with the rollout of new equipment for the first time in 20 years. Other changes include the old add-on vest being retired in favour of attachable pouches, while a better range of sizes and different bulletproof plates will be made available. Captain Ben Nulk says the foam inserts are being made available to women.
15: The foam inserts are essentially designed, to provide more protection by essentially filling the void below the breast area, essentially by filling that void. The plate is then flattened against the actual body itself, providing more protection by eliminating the gaps behind the body armour. Secondly, then, there's the comfort factor as well.
11: Health authorities in Russia are continuing to deny any cases of the pneumonic plague. Russian authorities say the death of a 28-year-old scientist who worked at an anti-plague research institute in Siberia was due to pneumonia of an unknown origin. The World Health Organization has requested further information. It's calling for transparent information sharing to help examine potential public health risks. And the Traitors Ireland star Carla Geary swapping the castle for the couch with an appearance on Gogglebox Ireland. She'll be joined by her partner Chloe, her brother Craig and his partner Jaria. Carla says Gogglebox is one of her favourite shows and she's delighted to be taking part. You're up to date on 98.
16: 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It was around midnight, 4 degrees, still as a lake in a valley. I don't know what it is about this training. Just makes me feel part of something more. But yeah, my weekend was quiet enough. Reserve Defence Forces. Apply now at military.ie.
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17: Good afternoon, I'm Sean Hussey. Jarlath Byrne says the GAA have not abandoned integration and that all three associations remain committed to the amalgamation plans. The GAA president was speaking in front of an Oireachtas committee this afternoon alongside representatives from the Camogie and Ladies Football Associations. Mary McAleese stepped down as chairperson of the steering group on integration last month, but Byrne says it remains on track despite missing one deadline.
18: Let's just be cool and calm about what has happened. You know, we haven't abandoned integration. We have missed one deadline. A lot of our own members feel that, yeah, it is worth missing that one deadline if we're going to get the process right and the product right. This is a programme of change. And it's a culture change. It's the biggest change in our organisation since 1884.
17: To rugby next, and Munster have appointed Ivan Lee as their interim chief executive officer. The former Hurricane CEO will take up the role later this month as Munster prepare for the departure of Ian Flanagan from the province. Lee says he's honoured to have the opportunity to lead Munster. And finally to soccer, where Shamrock Rovers boss Stephen Bradley says he wouldn't have been able to look his players in the eyes if he left the club during the title race. The 41-year-old was linked with the Hibernian managerial job last month, but Bradley says it wouldn't have felt right to walk out the door with 5 games to go. To hear live commentary of both of this weekend's FAI Cup semi-finals, download the Go Loud app now.
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11: Cool and bright with good sunshine and blue sky. It's 14 degrees.
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11: Wear a helmet or something whenever you see that phone ring. Anonymous number on a Friday afternoon. Who could that be? 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Cash Machine will randomly pick out an entry. We call it back and then you must answer within 5 rings. 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
20: €1,000. 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As we get you home, it is a big ride home with Brian Maher, and this is how we do it with Dre and Snoop Dogg. It's still Dre.

Who's that girl? She had Let Me Blow Your Mind, Rich Girl. Unbelievable. It's a big ride home with Brian Mart. We are getting you home. Good to have you with me as we get ready to play Junior Senior Moon. Move your feet right after one.

0: Senior, Move Your Feet on 19FM. On the big ride home with Brian Maher. Hey, it's good to have you on board. And we're already looking forward to it. The nights will be getting pretty dark pretty soon. And that means more than one thing, but one thing that I love this time of year is that Wild Lights returns to Dublin Zoo, Ireland's largest festival of lights. And here at 98FM, we want you to see it first. Wild Lights Passport to Wonderland will see you step inside 9 immersive zones celebrating traditions from across the globe. 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The enchantment of Ireland. The colour of carnival, glow of Diwali. Did I say that right? And the magic of Christmas. Wild Lights Passport to Wonder opens November 12th, but you could see it here first at our exclusive 98FM preview night on the November 11th night, Wednesday, November 11th. 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

0: Je ne peux parler français, mais non, je m'appelle Brian. That's it. All right, it is a big ride home. 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
3: Oh wait, thank you, Brian. First up, Drake has reportedly taken himself out of the 2027 Grammy Awards race

0: According to Billboard, he has chosen not to put forward any of his tracks from his three 2026 albums, Iceman, Maid of Honor and Habibi. Now, he hasn't given a formal explanation on the whole situation just yet, but people are speculating that he's joining BTS on their stance on the whole awards. Now on to TV, because David Attenborough's Blue Planet is returning in the next few months for a part 3, and the trailer, it just dropped.
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3: 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It's a developing story. There is a bear approaching us. 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

0: 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On the big ride home with Tesco, every little helps. It's Brian Moore getting you home. And on the way, tune that's had many, many different remixes over the year. Rank One, Sanctuary Remix, Tiesto Remix, all good. We're talking Delirium and Silence. Oh yes, pump that out the speakers in your car. 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
0: The M50 going southbound at the moment is busy from the M1 interchange to a crash affecting the middle and right lanes at the Finglas Junction. There's also delays on the M50 northbound between Firhouse and Redcow, but a breakdown there has now been cleared. Traffic on Firhouse Road solid from Knockline Road to Ballycullen Road Junction, and Ranelagh Road is busy from the National School to Marlborough Road Junction. Queues on Moorhampton Road from Appian Way to Marlborough Road as well, and then Oscar Traynor onto Coolock Lane is slow from the Northside Shopping Centre to the M50 flyover, and finally Phibsborough Road is congested from Constitution Hill to Hart's Corner.
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11: 98. At 5, I'm Tom Douglas. A man's been arrested in connection with a serious assault in the Kilmacud area more than 23 years ago. On the morning of March 31st, 2003, a woman was attacked in her home during the course of a burglary. Gardaí today arrested a man in his 60s in connection with the investigation. He's being held at a Dublin Garda station. Officers say that investigation is ongoing. Gardaí are investigating after a home in Drimna was targeted in an arson attack. It happened in the early hours of this morning and resulted in a man in his 20s being hospitalised. It's believed to be the latest of several violent incidents in that area in recent weeks. Chair of the Dublin South Central Community Safety Partnership, Councillor Doughty Doolan, says the situation's getting out of control.
12: This violence is putting lives at serious risk. The attacks are holding the whole community to ransom, and we cannot let them win, and we won't let them win. This is a proud community, it's a strong community, it's a working community. We do need action at the highest level of government.
11: RTE says it's receiving 20 million less than it expected in public funding for next year. In 2024, the government agreed to fund the broadcaster with 725 million over 3 years. For next year, RTE says it was expecting 260 million, but it will receive just 240 million. Director General Kevin Backhurst has also rejected what he says is an assertion RTE is too slow to reform. Media Minister Patrick O'Donovan is disputing the changes to the funding plan amounting to a drop.
13: I want to be very clear, there is no cut to RTE. RTE will receive the same financial support from the government in 2027 as they did in 2026.
11: The Foreign Affairs Minister says every government department has benefited from Budget 2027. That's despite the Culture Minister Patrick O'Donovan failing to get approval for a culture card. The proposed measure would have seen 16-year-olds given €100 to spend on arts and sports events. Minister Helen McEntee says it's still on the agenda long term.
14: This is in the programme for government, so I mean it's a commitment that's clearly there. I think we all want to achieve within our own respective departments and across government as much as we possibly can. I mean that particular measure is about supporting young people, it's about encouraging investment in the arts. But at the same time, we have to get the balance this year in terms of supporting people where it hurts.
11: A jury has been sworn in to hear the trial of a man accused of murdering his parents and younger brother in County Louth. 32-year-old Robert O'Connor from Drumgowna in Louth has pleaded not guilty by reason of insanity. 98FM's Cork's correspondent Frank Graney has more.
15: Robert O'Connor is accused of murdering his parents, Mark and Louise, and younger brother Evan sometime between the 28th and the 29th of September last year. He has pleaded not guilty by reason of insanity to all three murder charges. Before a jury was sworn in today, the judge warned potential jurors that the pathology evidence in the case may be difficult or distressing, and she also stressed the importance of approaching the case with impartiality and to leave sympathies to one side. A jury of six men and six women will hear Mr. O'Connor's trial, which is due to open tomorrow and could take up to 3 weeks.
11: Gardaí in Dublin have seized €162,000 worth of cocaine and arrested one person. Officers searched a property in the Santry area today. A woman in her 50s was arrested and is being held at a Garda station in Dublin. The drugs will be forwarded to Forensic Science Ireland for examinations. The World Health Organization does not have a full picture of the situation in Russia regarding the death of a 28-year-old scientist who worked at an anti-plague research institute. Russian authorities say her death is due to pneumonia of an unknown origin. However, the WHO has requested further information and is calling for transparent information sharing. Meanwhile, local media in Russia is reporting a second person has died from the pneumonic plague. Dr. Maria Van Kerkhove, Director of Epidemic and Pandemic Management at the WHO, says it's trying to establish the facts.
16: Authorities in Russia did put approximately 200 people in quarantine or close follow-up. We are following up on the details related to that. Who are these individuals? What types of exposures may they have had? Were they health workers, etc.?
11: And almost 74,000 students got their junior cert results today. The State Examinations Commission says just over 73,800 candidates sat the exams this year, up slightly on last year. Just under 9% of the grades were given a distinction in a particular subject. You're up to date on 98.
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18: Good evening, I'm Sean Hussey. The GAA insists they remain committed to achieving integration. Representatives from the Camogie Association, the LGFA and the GAA appeared before an Oireachtas committee today. No new timelines for integration have been put in place, but the GAA Director General Tom Ryan said the process could take a number of years. To rugby next, where Munster have appointed Eivin Lee as their interim chief executive officer. The former Hurricane CEO will take up the role later this month. Finally to soccer, where Mikel Arteta has committed his future to Arsenal by signing a deal to keep him there until 2030. The Spaniard delivered the club's first Premier League title in 22 years last season. To hear live commentary of both of this weekend's FAI Cup semi-finals, download the Goal Out app now.
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11: Quite chilly this evening and tonight, but it will stay dry. It's 13 degrees.
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0: Oh, it is getting cold. 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Cash Machine will randomly pick out a number. 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Yeah. As I get you home here on The Big Ride Home, it's Brian Marr with you, and this is Delirium with

Shakira with Burna Boy on Dublin's 98 FM on the big ride home with Brian Maher. He won the DJ Mag Top 100 for a record 6th time yesterday. Incredible career he's had. It's David Guetta now with Usher, Without You on the big ride home.

0: on Dublin's 98 FM. Imagine being involved in two of the biggest selling albums of all time. The Score with the Fugees and then The Miseducation of Lauryn Hill both sold together 42 million copies.
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0: The M50 southbound remains busy from the M1 interchange to Finglas. Bolton Street onto North King Street and Queen Street are slow currently from Capel Street to the Quays. Delays on the M50 going northbound then between Firhouse and Red Cow. Firhouse as well is solid from Ballyrowan Road to Ballycullen Road junctions. Ranelagh Road is busy from the National School to Marlborough Road, and then finally Oscar Traynor Road onto Coolock Lane is slow from the Northside Shopping Centre to the M50 flyover. 5:34 with your 98FM News Update. 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
2: Good evening. A man's been arrested in connection with a serious assault in the Kilmacud area more than 23 years ago. On the morning of March 31st, 2003, a woman was attacked in her home during the course of a burglary. Gardaí today arrested a man in his 60s in connection with their investigation. Elsewhere, an investigation is underway after a home in Drimna was targeted in an arson attack. It happened in the early hours of this morning and resulted in a man in his 20s being brought to hospital. It's believed to be the latest of several violent incidents in the area in recent weeks. The government does want to pay people in the public sector more, according to the Foreign Affairs Minister. Trade unions have planned for strike action in the coming weeks after recent pay negotiations collapsed. A work to rules in place for much of the sector already, with schools across the country impacted this week. And a new sculpture has been erected on Grafton Street. The artwork is close to 3 metres tall and features different materials spelling out the word Dublin. It's called the Dublin D. And now Sean's here with 98FM Sport.
3: Good evening, I'm Sean Hussey. The GAA insists they remain committed to achieving integration. Representatives from the Camogie Association, the LGFA and the GAA appeared before an Oireachtas committee today. No new timelines for integration have been put in place, but the GAA Director General Tom Ryan said the process could take a number of years. To rugby next, where Munster have appointed Eivin Lee as their interim chief executive officer. The former Hurricane CEO will take up the role later this month. Finally, to soccer, where Mikel Arteta has committed his future to Arsenal by signing a deal to keep him there until 2030. The Spaniard delivered the club's first Premier League title in 22 years last season. To hear live commentary of both of this weekend's FAI Cup semi-finals, download the Goal Out app now. 98 FM.

0: It is a big ride home with Brian Moran waking you up tomorrow morning. Rebecca and Brendan will be here with the big breakfast. Another chance to play Matchy Matchy to win a ton of great prizes there. 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And the winning continues as well. 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Chance to win a €500 flight voucher could be yours tomorrow morning. 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Why not enter both? Laugh, match, get texting. And on the way, we got Timberland with The Way I Are.
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0: Dublin's 98 FM with Kid Laroi and Bieber with Stay on the Big Ride Home with Brian Moore. 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Back when I first started DJing, I used to do little sets in my house. My audience was my family. And thankfully, they liked me playing music in the house. Each Sunday, I used to do like a little DJ set. My neighbours, not so much. They didn't quite like it as much. But my brother used to throw in the requests to me and one of his favourite songs every Sunday. He wanted to hear this tune. He's got taste. It's Armin van Helden, You Don't Know Me, and I've got it on the way.
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0: There's been a collision on Ballantyre Road. It's going outbound, blocking the left lane at the M50 roundabout. Bolton Street onto North King Street and Queen Street is slow at the moment from Capel Street to the Quays and Constitution Hill onto Church Street is busy from the bus depot to the Quays. North Circular Road is congested from Phibsborough Lewis Station to Hanlon's Corner and Phibsborough Road is congested from the Fire Station to Hart's Corner. Ranelagh has queues from the Lewis Bridge to Milltown Road. Firhouse is solid from Ballyroan to Ballycullen Road junctions. And finally, there are queues on Moorhampton Road from Appian Way to Marlborough Road junctions.
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12: 98. At 6, I'm Tom Douglas. A man's been arrested in connection with a serious assault in the Kilmacud area more than 23 years ago. On the morning of March 31st, 2003, a woman was attacked in her home during the course of a burglary. Gardaí today arrested a man in his 60s in connection with the investigation. He's being held at a Garda station in the Dublin area, and officers say their investigation's ongoing. RTE says it's receiving 20 million less than expected in public funding for the next year. In 2024, government agreed to fund the broadcaster with 725 million over a three-year period. But for next year, RTE says it was expecting 260 million. It will receive just 240 million. Director General Kevin Backhurst has also rejected what he says is an assertion the broadcaster has been too slow to reform. Media Minister Patrick O'Donovan is rejecting the changes to the funding plan amount to a drop.
13: I want to be very clear, there is no cost to RTE. There is no cost to RTE. Sorry. RTE will receive the same financial support from the government in 2027 as they did in 2026.
12: The chair of the Oireachtas Media Committee says this is a bombshell for RTE. Labour TD Alan Kelly has expressed concern for the relationship between management at the broadcaster and the media minister.
14: I don't think the relationship can sustain this unless something happens dramatically in the near future, because he says the chairperson is going to have to meet the minister. He references the fact that the Taoiseach and Tánaiste have said that agreed multi-annual funding now will obviously help the organisation.
12: The budget delivered a pittance for most workers, according to Sinn Féin. Party leaders have been debating the measures in Budget 2027 in the Dáil today. Mary Lou McDonald says it doesn't put nearly enough back in the pockets of workers, the people Simon Harris calls those who get up early in the morning.
15: But who exactly were you talking to when you said that? It certainly wasn't the majority of workers, the 1.5 million workers that you left behind yesterday with your tax changes. 200 quid, that's what you gave them. Not even a fiver a week, a pittance.
12: The final set of Irish peacekeepers to serve in Lebanon before the UN mandate expires will be wearing brand new body armour to reflect changes in modern warfare. It's part of an overhaul of Defence Forces equipment with a cost of around 25 million. Among changes to the design are the integration of a bulletproof plate and additional vest, meaning just one item of clothing will have to be worn. Lieutenant Colonel Cormac Brady will be leading the final Irish peacekeeping mission over to Lebanon next month. He's welcoming the new equipment, which will be fitted to all troops.
16: A hugely positive day, and again, the kit and equipment is excellent. Far more protection, enhanced protection, enhanced mobility. That in of itself is important for us.
12: The World Health Organization does not have a full picture of the situation in Russia regarding the death of a 28-year-old scientist who worked at an anti-plague research institute. Russian authorities say her death is due to pneumonia of an unknown origin, but the WHO has requested further information. Meanwhile, local media in Russia is reporting a second person has died from the pneumonic plague. Dr. Maria Van Kerkhove is the Director of Epidemic and Pandemic Management at the WHO. She says they're trying to establish the facts.
17: Authorities in Russia did put approximately 200 people in quarantine or close follow-up. We are following up on the details related to that. Who are these individuals? What types of exposures may they have had? Were they health workers, etc.?
12: The State Examinations Commission's apologised after some junior cert students received exam result sheets with incorrect information today. The SEC says the results on the exam sheets were correct themselves, but the grade band descriptors at the bottom of the page were out of date. Schools were notified of the error earlier, and the SEC says it shut the school's portal for a time. It says all schools have now been provided with corrected statements, and it will be reviewing the circumstances behind the issue. You're up to date on 98.
18: Ah, yeah, we're good mates, yeah. Look, I'm always there for him, 100%, through thick and thin. And sure, he likes having me around. Anytime he's going out, I'll get the shout, you know? And someday, I'll probably kill him.
19: Smoking isn't the friend you think it is. 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
20: Good evening, I'm Sean Hussey. GA Director General Tom Ryan says that he's committed to ensuring that integration is done right instead of quickly. Representatives from the GAA, Camogie and Ladies Football Associations were in front of an Oireachtas committee this afternoon to speak on their amalgamation plans. Ryan said that integration would be the biggest structural change in GA history.
21: This is the biggest thing that our organisation has done structurally since its foundation 140 years ago. And we have learned that, and I have learned that. This is not something that can be done quickly and simply. And I'm more interested in doing it right rather than doing it quickly. And there will be a timeline and intervals at which each successive element of the change of the implementation takes effect.
20: To soccer, and the Republic of Ireland have slipped one place to 56 in the latest men's FIFA World Rankings. It comes as the boys in green picked up one win from their four games in the international window. While Mikel Arteta has committed his future to Arsenal by signing a deal to keep him there until 2030. The Spaniard delivered the club's first Premier League title in 22 years last season. To hear live commentary of both of this weekend's FAI Cup semi-finals, download the Go Loud app now.
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12: 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It's 13 degrees.
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0: 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Cash Machine will randomly pick out a number. We call it back and then you must answer within five rings. 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Yeah. As we get you home on the big ride home, it's Brian Marr with you and this is Armin van Helden.

on Dublin's 98 FM, Murder on the Dance Floor. Should that be the theme song for Club 98? Coming to you on the 31st of October. Details of that on the way now, though. It's you and McVicker, Share the House on the Big Ride Home.

0: Another would talk to you on the big ride home with Brian Morris. We get you home, and Club 98 is coming back. It's going to be at Bewley's on Grafton Street. It's the ultimate over 30s night, and it's going to be on the 31st of October, a Saturday, Halloween night, obviously, and it kicks off at 5 and it will be over at 9. Andy Preston's going to supply the tunes, the biggest noughties and 90s bangers. We'll have Tommy Sachs there as well, and Dame Stuffy's spooky retro game show. And you know what? There'll be prizes for the best dressed on the night as well. 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
1: 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A move towards electric without moving away from what your business needs.
0: Still a few delays on the Lewis Green line this evening, but they're back running again between Dominic and Beechwood following a crash at Stephen's Green earlier on. There's a broken down car on the R139 currently blocking the right lane ahead at Northern Cross with traffic slow as a result. Constitution Hill onto Church Street, that's busy from North King Street to the Quays. North Circular Road is congested approaching Hanlon's Corner. The N11 going southbound is pretty busy from St John of God's to Newtown Park Avenue. There's queues on Moorhampton Road from Appian Way to Marlborough Junction. And finally, traffic on Firhouse Road is solid from Knockline to Ballycullen Road Junctions. And that's your traffic on 98FM.

0: That is Adele, Ain't in LA on Dublin's 98 FM with Brian Moore. 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
0: it up. All right, starting tonight with a show I personally have quite a soft spot for. It's Portrait Artist of the Year, and it's back for its 13th season tonight at 8 on Sky Arts. Stephen Mangan returns as host, and the first three celebrity sitters are Lenny James, Sheridan Smith, and Vanessa Williams.
2: What a look.
3: What a look.
2: What a look. Talk us through it.
3: It's goddess. I am a mother of four, grandmother of one. So I feel that I am embodying all of what women are.
2: Right.
3: Yeah.
2: There you go. 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
0: Then at 9 on Channel 4, it's Grand Designs. Tonight, Edinburgh artists Jana and Rory are attempting to turn an old driving test centre into a modern home on a limited budget, having discovered that living there through a Scottish winter is not ideal. So, an unusual building, freezing cold, limited budget, pretty standard episode of Grand Designs.
4: This is terrific. And you are living here.
2: Yes.
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0: Then a few big streaming releases today, including the latest Slow Horses episode on Apple TV Plus, with Lam trying to work out exactly who Frank is working for. And also out today on Apple TV Plus, and not a huge amount of talk or mentions about this season really, it is the final episode of season 4 of Ted Lasso. And finally on Prime Video, there's a brand new adaptation of Carrie. After the death of her father, a sheltered Carrie White enters public school, where vicious bullying coincides with the discovery that she has some rather terrifying powers.
7: I would have been your friend. 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
10: Still pretty busy on the R139 following a broken down car earlier on. The right lane at Northern Cross, Constitution Hill onto Church Street. That's busy this evening from North King Street to the Quays. North Circular Road has congestion approaching Hanlon's Corner. Phibsborough Road, the usual delays there. Doyle's Corner to Hart's Corner. And Randler Road outbound has queues from the Lewis Bridge to Milltown Road Junction. And that's your traffic on 98FM.

0: At 7, I'm Tom Douglas. A man's been arrested in connection with the serious assault in the Kilmacud area more than 23 years ago. On the morning of the 31st of March 2003, a woman was attacked in her home during the course of a burglary. Gardaí today arrested a man in his 60s in connection with the investigation. He's being held at a Garda station in Dublin. Officers say the investigation's ongoing. RTE says it's receiving 20 million less than expected from public funding for the next year. In 2024, government agreed to fund the broadcaster with 725 million over 3 years. But for next year, RTE says it was expecting 260 million. It will get just 240 million. The chair of the Oireachtas Media Committee says this is a bombshell for the broadcaster. Labour TD Alan Kelly has expressed concern for the relationship between RTE management and the media minister.
1: I don't think the relationship can sustain this unless something happens dramatically in the near future, because he says the chairperson is going to have to meet the minister. He references the fact that the Taoiseach and Tánaiste have said that agreed multi-annual funding now will obviously help the organisation.
0: The budget delivered a pittance for most workers, according to Sinn Féin. Party leaders have been debating the measures of Budget 2027 in the Dáil this afternoon. Mary Lou McDonald says it doesn't put nearly enough back in the pockets of workers, the people Simon Harris calls those who get up early in the morning.
2: But who exactly were you talking to when you said that? It certainly wasn't the majority of workers, the 1.5 million workers that you left behind yesterday with your tax changes. 200 quid, that's what you gave them. Not even a fiver a week, a pittance.
0: The World Health Organization says children as young as 10 could be treated with weight loss drugs where other methods fail. However, it's strongly recommended against the use of pharmaceuticals in children under that age. The WHO has published its first global guidelines on child and adolescent obesity. It says to support their growth and quality of life. Obesity specialist Dr. Donal O'Shea says if weight loss drugs were used, they'd need to be monitored extremely carefully.
3: When you lose weight with these medications, you lose muscle, you lose fat. There's concern about even bone. So in a growing child, you need to be use these with great care and accumulate the evidence of when they're safe and how long you can use them for.
0: The final set of Irish peacekeepers are set to serve in Lebanon before the UN mandate expires and will be wearing brand new body armour to reflect changes in modern warfare. It's part of an overhaul of the Defence Forces equipment with a cost of around 25 million. Among the changes of the design are the integration of a bulletproof plate and additional vest, meaning just one item of clothing will need to be worn. Lieutenant Colonel Cormac Brady will be leading the final Irish peacekeeping mission over to Lebanon next month. He's welcoming the new equipment.
4: A hugely positive day. And again, the kit and equipment is excellent. Far more protection, enhanced protection, enhanced mobility. That in of itself is important for us.
0: The World Health Organization does not have a full picture of the situation in Russia regarding the death of a 28-year-old scientist who worked at an anti-plague research institute. Authorities in Russia say her death is due to pneumonia of an unknown origin, but the WHO has requested further information and is calling for transparent information sharing. Local media in Russia is reporting a second person's died from the pneumonic plague. Dr. Maria Van Kerkhove is the Director of Epidemic and Pandemic Management with the WHO.
5: Authorities in Russia did put approximately 200 people in quarantine or close follow-up. We are following up on the details related to that. Who are these individuals? What types of exposures may they have had? Were they health workers, etc.?
0: And the State Exams Commission's apologised after some junior cert students received exam results sheets with incorrect information today. It says results on the exam sheets were correct themselves, but the grade band descriptors at the bottom of the page were out of date. Schools were notified of the error earlier. The SEC says it shut schools' portal for a time to correct. It says all schools have now been provided with corrected statements and it will be reviewing the circumstances behind the issue. You're up to date on 98.
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8: Good evening, I'm Sean Hussey. GA Director General Tom Ryan says that he's committed to ensuring that integration is done right instead of quickly. Representatives from the GAA, Camogie and Ladies Football Associations were in front of an Oireachtas committee this afternoon to speak on their amalgamation plans. Ryan said that integration would be the biggest structural change in GA history.
9: This is the biggest thing that our organisation has done structurally since its foundation 140 years ago. And we have learned that, and I have learned that. This is not something that can be done quickly and simply. And I'm more interested in doing it right rather than doing it quickly. And there will be a timeline and intervals at which each successive element of the change and the implementation takes effect.
8: Well, Mayo's Cillian O'Connor has announced his inter-county football retirement to the Irish Examiner. O'Connor made his championship debut in 2011 and departs as the all-time top scorer in championship football. The 34-year-old won 2 All-Stars, 7 Connacht titles and the All-Ireland in July. To soccer next, and the Republic of Ireland have slipped one place to 56th in the latest FIFA Men's World Rankings. It comes as the Boys in Green picked up one win from their 4 games in the international window. Arsenal boss Mikel Arteta has committed his future to the Gunners by signing a deal to keep him there until 2030. The Spaniard delivered the club's first Premier League title in 22 years last season, while Southampton boss Tom De Ecke has escaped an immediate ban from football following the spying scandal that saw the club thrown out of last season's Championship playoffs. An independent FA commission has instead handed him a suspended 6-week ban and a £28,000 fine. The German admitted misconduct charges relating to the observation of opponents' training sessions. Finally to golf, where two-time Major champion John Rahm is set to leave the LIV Golf Tour. The Spaniard has revealed he's unhappy with the terms being offered for the proposed relaunch of the breakaway circuit. LIV is currently going through bankruptcy proceedings in the United States following the withdrawal of financial backing from Saudi Arabia's public investment fund. To hear live commentary of both of this weekend's FAI Cup semi-finals, download the Go Loud app now.
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0: Chilly this evening and tonight, but staying mostly dry. It's 13 degrees.
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10: 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You must get your entry in by 3 o'clock this coming Friday, which is the 9th of October. We will then close the lines after 3, randomly pick a number, and it could be you that we are calling during Barry Dunn on 98FM. You must answer that phone call within 5 rings, tell us that prize amount exactly, and the cash is yours. 6 figures, €312,000, and endless possibilities. So just text cash to 57557, and as we always say, the very, very best of luck. Yeah. All right, Tame Impala and Jenny are on the way, but first, let's take it to heaven with DJ Sammy.

It's Kygo and Whitney Houston. That is Higher Love on Dublin's 98 FM. Happy Wednesday evening. We've made it. We're over halfway through the week, which is absolutely fantastic. It is Emily McAvoy in here for Andy Preston this evening. I hope you've had a lovely day so far. Get in touch. WhatsApp me 0877 98 98 98 if there's anything you want to hear or if you just want to give somebody a shout out. Honestly, I'm here for it all. And I am also here for Britney Spears. It's Baby One More Time. Dublin's 98 FM.

0: Silver Bumpa, that is on tonight right here on Dublin's 98FM, and it is Emily McAvoy here with you for your Wednesday night, whatever you're getting up to. I'll keep the tunes going with Cyril and some old school R&B on the way, courtesy of Blue Cantrell and Sean Paul. Breathe, the play's next.
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2: Hi, it's Paul. 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IKEA Dublin in Ballymun has a buyback and resell service where eligible pre-loved IKEA furniture can be returned in exchange for store credit, then sold on to someone else through its reshop and reuse section. In fact, IKEA Ireland says that its 2025 financial year, 161,000 second-hand items were sold through reshop and reuse, including 10,000 online. You can even get a quote online before you actually bring your furniture in. You can see more at ikea.ie/circular and look for buy back and resell.
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0: 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That is Holly Valance with Kiss Kiss right here on Dublin's 98 FM. 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
0: 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On-air interview opportunities, social media promotion across our social channels, which is huge, studio time with a professional sound engineer, recording of a demo track and a professionally produced promo video. 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This is more than just another talent competition. 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So if you are in any way thinking about trying to get into the music industry, break into the industry, anything like that, if you have a passion for music, if you're, as I said, a singer, producer, or a group, then this is the perfect opportunity. So do not waste this opportunity. Get in touch, and we would, of course, love to hear from you. And speaking of the music, we're going to keep it rolling right now. Troye Sivan is on the way, but first, it's a bit of Ariana Grande and Zedd. 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
1: Party in the park, party in the bush, party under the bridge, party at the restaurant, party at the club, party in the day, party in my house, party on the way to the party.

new music from Troye Sivan. It's called Party, and it's from his brand new album, She's the Best, which comes out this Friday, the 9th of October. And I cannot wait to hear what else he's got in store for us. Absolutely unreal. Another person with the new album on the way is Jazzy. But before that, let's play a little bit of Eminem. This is Without Me on Dublin's 98 FM.

In a sky, that is Move Your Body right here on Dublin's 98 FM. It's Emily McAvoy here in for Andy Preston on this Wednesday night. And there's some really exciting news I gotta tell you. So Ireland's largest festival of lights returns to Dublin Zoo this year. And here at 98 FM, we want you to see it first. Wildlife's Passport to Wonder will see you step inside 9 immersive zones celebrating traditions from all over the globe. 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

0: to finish off the hour. That is Benny Benassi with Satisfaction right here on Dublin's 98 FM. And it is Emily McAvoy here with you for your Wednesday night in for Andy Preston. And on the way after 8, I've got plenty more music lined up from Run DMC, Flo Rida and Alice DJ, plus all of the winning details for you to be our next Cash Machine winner.
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6: Good evening, I'm Ruth O'Connell. The Finance Minister says opposition parties need to be honest about what can be done on carbon tax. Ministers reduce the tax on home heating oil and gas in Budget 2027. But opposition parties say they should have gone further. Taoiseach Simon Harris says making bigger cuts would have meant running foul of EU regulations.
7: Ireland is one of the very few countries in the European Union that has a derogation from what's called ETS2. If anybody in this House proposes going too far in relation to carbon tax, it's your right to propose whatever you want. You need to be honest with people about what that effect is. That effect will result in transferring billions of euro from the Irish taxpayers' coffers to the European coffers. That's the effect. There's no consequence-free decision.
6: The media minister is disputing RTE's claim that it's receiving 20 million euro less than it expected in public funding for next year. The state broadcaster says it was expecting 260 million, but it will receive just 240 million euro. Minister Patrick O'Donovan denies the changes to the funding plan amount to a drop.
8: I want to be very clear, there is no cut to RTE. There is no cut to RTE. Sorry, RTE will receive the same financial support from the government in 2027 as they did in 2026.
6: A man in his 60s has been arrested in connection with a serious assault in the Kilmacud area of Dublin more than 23 years ago. He's being questioned over an aggravated burglary during which a woman was attacked at her home on March 31st, 2003. A peer review of the investigation got underway in 2023. The World Health Organization says it does not have a full picture of the situation in Russia regarding the death of a 28-year-old scientist who worked at an anti-plague research institute in Siberia. Local media in Russia are reporting a second person has died from pneumonic plague. That's it for now. More in an hour.
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1: Good evening, I'm Eve Conway. Representatives from the GAA, Camogie and Ladies Football Associations were in front of an Oireachtas committee this afternoon to speak on their amalgamation plans. One of the major talking points following Dr. Mary McAleese's resignation as chairperson of the steering group last month was the difference between equality and equity. GAA President Jarlath Burns has clarified what he views as the distinction between the two.
2: Equality would be currently in the GAA, where we would say to everyone of the 32 counties, it doesn't matter what your ability is, you have to go into the Liam McCarthy Cup. At the moment, there's 10 counties in the Liam McCarthy Cup. We have four other competitions, development competitions. Equity is where we say the best hurling counties go into the Liam McCarthy Cup. They bring in the revenue. We use that revenue for the other three competitions, the Christie Ring, Larry Maher, Nicky Rackard. And that allows us to spend $1.25 million on those competitions to ensure that there is full participation in it. That's the difference between equity and equality.
1: Mayo's Killian O'Connor has announced his retirement from intercounty football. O'Connor is the all-time top scorer in the All-Ireland Senior Football Championship and a two-time All-Star. In a statement this evening, O'Connor said that he wants to thank the supporters, at home and abroad, who always stood by the team, a constant reminder of what a privilege it is to represent this county. Southampton boss Tonda Eckert has escaped an immediate ban from football following the spying scandal that saw the club thrown out of last season's championship playoffs. An independent FA commission has instead handed him a suspended six-week ban and a £28,000 fine. The German admitted misconduct charges relating to the observation of opponents' training sessions. And finally, former Tottenham, Celtic and Switzerland defender Ramon Vega wants to stand in next year's FIFA presidential election. The 55-year-old is the first candidate to publicly challenge Gianni Infantino, who has faced mounting pressure following the controversy surrounding plans to sell stakes in the World Cup. Vega says football needs a fundamental reform. He needs the backing of five football associations to get on the ballot. To hear live commentary of the League of Ireland every Friday, download the Go Loud app now.
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3: It'll be dry this evening with just isolated showers in the west and north, but feeling a little cooler in the northwesterly breeze with highs of 10 to 14 degrees.
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4: 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You must get your entry in by 3 o'clock this coming Friday, which is the 9th of October. Then just after 3, we will close the lines, pick a number at random, and it could be you getting that phone call during Barry Dunn on 98FM. If you see your phone light up after 3, please answer it within 5 rings, tell us that prize amount, and the cash is yours. And it is a guaranteed €312,000, the most amount of money ever to be given away. So just text cash to 57557 and the very, very best of luck. Yeah. All right, let's kick off another hour here on Dublin's 98FM with Alice DJ. It's Better Off Alone.

to get you through. We're nearly halfway through, over halfway through the week, ladies and gents. It's Run DMC and Jason Nevins. It's Like That on Dublin's 98 FM. It's Emily McAvoy here, sitting in for Andy Preston this evening. I hope you're having a lovely evening, whatever you're getting up to. Clodagh got in touch on WhatsApp on 0877 98 98 98. She's heading to the gym and looking for a little bit of Dua Lipa. This is perfect. It's Hallucinate. Dublin's 98 FM.

0: apart from Jazzy, she is one of the coolest DJs out there for me. And that is one of my favorite tracks to play right here on Dublin's 98 FM. It's Peggy Goo and Iris Starr. That is Woman. And there's plenty more like that on the way from Ray, Zara Larsson, and David Guetta.
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2: Rulati on air on the Stanios Reggie. 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It's us doing Dalg and A Reggie. August Dubrashe Ladini Dane Scott Rave. Marhamplet Fred again. August Belters only. August Nish to air on Nua again. Heaven or Hell. Latini Tempo. Okay.

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That is On My Love on Dublin's 98 FM. And you know who I love? Well, her name is Ray. She's teamed up with her sisters, Emma and Absolutely, to bring us this song that is just exactly how it is titled. 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

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That is Say Something on Dublin's 98 FM. And if you want to say something or you want to hear a banger, as you know, that's all we play here, then just WhatsApp me on 0877 98 98 98 and I'll hopefully get it on for you before 10. And I'll keep the tunes going right now with a throwback from Miss Mariah Carey and Jay-Z. 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

Damsky and Seal. That is the 90s classic. That is Killer on Dublin's 98 FM. Now, in case you missed it, who is laughing now? Some guesses from today and yesterday were Imelda May, Florence Pugh, Liza Minnelli, Meghan Trainor. So make sure to head on over to 98fm.com/laugh because we've got a whole load of old guesses coming through. So if you know it, obviously have a listen out. Now that you've seen online as well that Mystic Reb now does tarot readings for pets. If you want to have a tarot reading for your dog, cat or any other pet, you can WhatsApp in 0877 98 98 98. And the gang are back tomorrow with Matchy Matchy just after 8 a.m.

0: It's Alesso and Matthew Coma. And years wrapping up the 8 o'clock hour here, right here on Dublin's 98 FM. It's Emily McVoy here with you, soundtracking your Wednesday night. And I've got more tunes lined up after 9 with Rudimental, Shanks and Bigfoot and Macklemore and plenty more to play for you. 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
9: Good evening, I'm Ruth O'Connell. A 22-year-old man's appeared in court charged with 2 counts of murder in connection with the fatal house fire in County Offaly last year. Michael Dunn, with an address in County Kildare, has appeared before Tullamore District Court charged with the murders of 4-year-old Tadhg Farrell and 60-year-old Mary Holt at Castleview Park in Edenderry on December 6th. There was no application for bail and the accused was remanded in custody to appear in court again by video link on October 28th. The finance minister says opposition parties need to be honest about what can be done on carbon tax. Ministers reduce the tax on home heating oil and gas in budget 2027, but opposition parties say they should have gone further. Taoiseach to Simon Harris says that would have meant running foul of EU regulations.
10: Ireland is one of the very few countries in the European Union that has a derogation from what's called ETS2. If anybody in this House proposes going too far in relation to carbon tax, it's your right to propose whatever you want. You need to be honest with people about what that effect is. That effect will result in transferring billions of euro from the Irish taxpayers' coffers to the European coffers. That's the effect. There's no consequence-free decision.
9: The trial of a man accused of murdering his parents and younger brother in County Louth is due to open tomorrow. 32-year-old Robert O'Connor from Drumgowna has pleaded not guilty by reason of insanity to all 3 murder charges. He's accused of killing his parents, Mark and Louise O'Connor, and his younger brother Evan in September last year. A jury of 6 men and 6 women was sworn in today for the trial, which could last up to 3 weeks. The WHO is calling on Russia to share all relevant information relating to the death of a 28-year-old scientist who worked at an anti-plague research institute in Siberia. Russian authorities say the death is due to pneumonia of unknown origin. However, there are concerns it may be related to the pneumonic plague. That's it for now. More in an hour.
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13: Good evening, I'm Eve Conway. Representatives from the GAA, Camogie and Ladies Football Associations were in front of an Oireachtas committee this afternoon to speak on their amalgamation plans. One of the major talking points following Dr. Mary McAleese's resignation as chairperson of the steering group last month was the difference between equality and equity. GAA President Jarlath Burns has clarified what he views as the distinction between the two.
14: Equality would be currently in the GAA, where we would say to everyone of the 32 counties, it doesn't matter what your ability is, you have to go into the Liam McCarthy Cup. At the moment there's 10 counties in the Liam McCarthy Cup. We have four other competitions, development competitions. Equity is where we say the best hurling counties go into the Liam McCarthy Cup. They bring in the revenue. We use that revenue for the other three competitions, the Christy Ring, Laurie Maher, Nicky Rackard. And that allows us to spend 1.25 million on those competitions to ensure that there is full participation. That's the difference between equity and equality.
13: Mayo's Killian O'Connor has announced his retirement from intercounty football. O'Connor is the all-time top scorer in the All-Ireland Senior Football Championship and a two-time All-Star. In a statement this evening, O'Connor said that he wants to thank the supporters at home and abroad who always stood by the team, a constant reminder of what a privilege it is to represent this county. Former Tottenham, Celtic and Switzerland defender Ramon Vega wants to stand in next year's FIFA presidential election. The 55-year-old is the first candidate to publicly challenge Gianni Infantino, who has faced mounting pressure following the controversy surrounding plans to sell stakes in the World Cup. Vega says football needs fundamental reform. He needs the backing of five football associations to get on the ballot. And finally, two-time major champion Jon Rahm is set to leave the LIV Golf Tour. The Spaniard has revealed that he's unhappy with the terms being offered for the proposed relaunch of the breakaway circuit. LIV is currently going through bankruptcy proceedings in the United States following the withdrawal of financial backing from Saudi Arabia's public investment fund. To hear live commentary of both of this weekend's FAI Cup semi-finals, download the Go Loud app now.
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9: It'll be dry this evening with just isolated showers in the west and north, but feeling a little cooler in the northwesterly breeze with highs of 10 to 14 degrees.
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0: We are counting down the days until we have our next cash machine winner, and in less than 48 hours, somebody will win themselves a guaranteed 312,000 euro. 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We will close the lines just after 3. The cash machine will randomly pick a number, and it could be you that we're calling during Barry Dunn on 98FM. You must answer that phone call within 5 rings. Tell us that prize amount exactly, and the cash is yours. And it is a guaranteed €312,000, and somebody must win it. So just text cash to 57557, and the very, very best of luck. Yeah. All right, it's a Wednesday night. I think it's time we go thrift shopping with Macklemore and Ryan Lewis. What do you think?
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Mental teaming up with Ella Eyre. That is Waiting All Night right here on Dublin's 98FM. It's Emily McAvoy here with you in for Andy Preston on this Wednesday night. But it's still all the best tunes that you'd want, including this one from City High. It's What Would You Do on Dublin's 98FM.

0: brand new music from MK and Tristan Henry that is leaving on Dublin's 98FM, but don't go anywhere. I have more bangers like that on the way for your Wednesday night, courtesy of Jack Harlow, Clementine Douglas and Culture Beat. 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

98 FM. It's Emily McAvoy here with you. And you know what I'm loving? It's seeing Miley back in the charts. Yes, her brand new album, Bass Persuades, is out now. And here is the title track from it on Dublin's 98 FM.

Unbelievable. It's honestly such an underrated song. It's Chicane and Moira Bennon. That is Saltwater on Dublin's 98 FM. And it is Emily McAvoy here, keeping you company for your Wednesday night, whatever you're getting up to. Now, as much as I love playing the new tracks on the station, like Miley and Troye Sivan, like I played earlier, honestly, you just cannot beat the classics. And this, for me, is one of the best. Turn up the volume, belt it out. I know I will be in the studio. It's CeCe Peniston, and it is Finally on Dublin.

Dublin's 98 FM. That is DJ Khaled and Rihanna with Wild Thoughts. And here at 98 FM, we're bringing the ultimate over 30s now back to Dublin. Yes, and this time things are getting spooky. Step back in time and enter Club 98, the Halloween edition. The madness returns to Bewley's Grafton Street with 90s and noughties bangers, spooky surprises and lots of fun. 98 FM's Andy Preston will be on the decks. Tommy Sachs will be there and of course Dame Stuffy. And it wouldn't be Halloween without a costume, so come dressed to impress. 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

0: finishing off another hour with Coulter and Trapped on Dublin's 98 FM. And that is it from me, Emily McAvoy, for this evening. I'm back with you again tomorrow night from 7. On the way after 10, Catherine McKiernan is here with even more of Dublin's best music mix, with music lined up from Corner Shop, Prospa and Calvin Harris.
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12: 98. Good evening, I'm Ruth O'Connell. A 22-year-old man's been charged with two counts of murder in connection with a fatal house fire in County Offaly last year. Michael Dunn, with an address in County Kildare, appeared before Tullamore District Court, charged with the murders of 4-year-old Tadhg Farrell and 60-year-old Mary Holt at Castleview Park in Edenderry on December 6th. He was remanded in custody to appear in court again by video link on October 28th. The trial of a man accused of murdering his parents and younger brother in County Louth is due to open tomorrow and could last up to 3 weeks. A jury was sworn in today for the case of 32-year-old Robert O'Connor from Drumgowna, who's pleaded not guilty by reason of insanity to the murders of his mum and dad, Louise and Mark O'Connor, and his younger brother, Evan, in September last year. RTE has totally rejected the assertion it's not completing the required reforms quickly enough. Its public funding's been reduced by €20 million on what was promised in a multi-year agreement in 2024. The chair of the Oireachtas Media Committee, Labour TD Alan Kelly, says the next move could be fatal in the dispute between RTE management and the media minister, as the Taoiseach and the Tánaiste have both previously spoken about how important multi-annual funding is.
13: Your two bosses here have effectively said we were getting this and here you are taking it away. How can we sustain this? I would say that there's going to be a big discussion in government on this, because the next move here could be pretty fatal one way or the other.
12: A man in his 60s has been arrested in connection with a serious assault in the Kilmacud area of Dublin more than 23 years ago. He's been questioned over an aggravated burglary during which a woman was attacked at her home on March 31st, 2003. And an 87-year-old woman whose eviction sparked protests in Spain has died. Marie Carmen Abascal was stretchered out of her home in Madrid in September but was allowed back after a public backlash. Housing demonstrations were in part behind Spanish Prime Minister Pedro Sanchez's decision to call a snap election. That's it for now.
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1: Good evening, I'm Eve Conway. Representatives from the GAA, Camogie and Ladies Football Associations were in front of an Oireachtas committee today to speak on their amalgamation plans. Dr. Mary McAleese stepped down as chairperson of the steering group last month due to frustrations about the lack of progress, but the heads of all three organisations have reaffirmed their commitment to integration. GAA President Jarlath Burns outlined the logistics of moving forward toward their goals.
2: There are probably going to be three crucial moments in this, three congresses. First congress is going to be about the structures. The second Congress will be about membership. We have to get that right. And the third Congress will be probably when we flick the switch and we become one organisation. That's actually nine Congresses. It's not three, it's nine. If any of those three Congresses decide we're not ready for that, we have to go back and we have to go back to our members. This isn't like a mergers and acquisition scenario with three companies. These are three fully functioning, high-functioning, highly effective democratic organisations.
1: Mayo's Killian O'Connor has announced his retirement from intercounty football. O'Connor is the all-time top scorer in the All-Ireland Senior Football Championship and a two-time All-Star. In a statement this evening, O'Connor said that he wants to thank the supporters at home and abroad who always stood by the team, a constant reminder of what a privilege it is to represent this county. Former Tottenham, Celtic and Switzerland defender Ramon Vega wants to stand in next year's FIFA presidential election. The 55-year-old is the first candidate to publicly challenge Gianni Infantino, who has faced mounting pressure following the controversy surrounding plans to sell stakes in the World Cup. Vega says football needs fundamental reform. He needs the backing of five football associations to get on the ballot. And finally, two-time major champion John Rahm is set to leave the LIV Golf Tour. The Spaniard has revealed that he's unhappy with the terms being offered for the proposed relaunch of the breakaway circuit. LIV is currently going through bankruptcy proceedings in the United States following the withdrawal of financial backing from Saudi Arabia's public investment fund. To hear live commentary of the weekend's FAI Cup semi-finals, download the Go Loud app now.
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3: It'll be dry this evening with just isolated showers in the west and north, but feeling a little cooler in the northwesterly breeze with highs of 10 to 14 degrees.
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4: Hey, how's it going? 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How's it going? 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If you're not in, you can't win and all that crap, lads. Yeah. Right, let's get into the tunage. Kicking off this hour with Calvin Harrison Neo. Let's go.

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You're with me, Catherine, playing the tunes this Wednesday night with pleasure, as per usual. 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

0: Jazzy, for your Wednesday night, how much are we looking forward to her gig at the Three Arena this month? Can't believe I'm finally getting to say this month. Saturday, October 24th, her first headliner at the Three Arena. It's going to be a phenomenal celebration of the Queen herself. Her debut album out the day before. Cannot wait. You know, she's teased that she might be doing a collab with someone not in her world, she said. So I can't wait to see who that is. Yeah, it's just going to be a deadly night. Still some tickets left if you fancy going along. I'd get the tickets quick because that is definitely going to be a sellout. On the way, I've got some Mr. Probs and we'll be playing an absolute belter from Hugal too. Keep it here on Dublin's 98 FM.
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0: I absolutely love that tune. Delighted to be playing it again on the radio. It is, of course, Nathan Daw and Ella Henderson. 21 Reasons on Dublin's 98 FM. Catherine here with you. As you can hear, I've got a bit of a dose. I've got the dose that everyone's got. But I've had it for like 2 weeks now. I'm so over it. Thankfully, there's no cough, which allows me to continue doing my job here, playing the tunes for you on 98 FM. Well, goodness, I know so many of you are suffering at the moment, so hope the lem sips are going down easy tonight. I don't even know if they're working for me, I have to tell you. Anyway, I shouldn't be advertising them here. If you want to get over your sickness by winning loads of prizes, let me tell you, 98FM's Big Breakfast is a place to do it. 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Rebecca and Brendan will be looking to match three words with you, hopefully, for your chance to win a robot vacuum, concert vouchers, Stanley Cups, a load of chicken fillet rolls, afternoon tea on a double-decker bus. 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Spice Girls, Need I Say More?
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Catherine here with you this Wednesday night. Some new music now from Adela. This is Ain't in LA. If you haven't heard of this lady, she's taking the world by storm at the moment. Absolutely blowing up the interweb, she is. Something nostalgic about this tune. She didn't make the cut for Cat's Eye, but I don't think she cares anymore. She takes the place by storm. Just 22 years old.

0: Medusa and Dermot Kennedy with Paradise on Dublin's 98FM. Heading towards the news at 11 now, but I'll be back right after telling you how you can win life-changing cash on 98FM's cash machine. We're giving away €312,000 on Friday. 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Inner City on the way. Keep it here.
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9: Good evening, I'm Ruth O'Connell. The trial of a man accused of murdering his parents and younger brother in County Louth is due to open tomorrow. A jury's been sworn in for the case of 32-year-old Robert O'Connor from Drumgana, who's pleaded not guilty by reason of insanity to the murders of Louise, Mark and Evan O'Connor in September last year. A 22-year-old man's been charged with two counts of murder in connection with a fatal house fire in County Offaly last year. Michael Dunn, with an address in County Kildare, who's charged with the murders of 4-year-old Tadhg Farrell and 6-year-old Mary Holt at Castleview Park in Edenderry on December 6th, was remanded in custody at Tullamore District Court to appear in court again by video link on October 28th. Ukraine has launched one of its biggest drone attacks of the war on the Moscow region. Russian officials say more than 650 drones were involved, with two people killed and at least seven injured. Boot stores in Ireland are set to change hands as part of a €7.9 billion takeover of the pharmacy chain. The deal will see Canadian company Whittington Investments buy Boots' 1,800 stores across Ireland and the UK, along with Boots Opticians and Number 7 Beauty. Krista Pike's lawyers say she's angry and confused after regaining consciousness following two botched executions. The death row inmate survived two lethal doses of the drug, pentobarbital. Her attorney, Randy Spivey's, been speaking.
10: Our understanding was the first thing she said was, "Where am I and who are you?" There's still a lot of cognitive confusion. She's asked about her team. She's asked about the victim's family. I think she is angry and confused about everything right now.
9: There was one winner of tonight's lotto jackpot worth over €5.6 million. The winning numbers are 3, 17, 26, 29, 37 and 42. The National Lottery is still to announce where the ticket was sold. That's it for now.
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13: Good evening, I'm Eve Conway. Representatives from the GAA, Camogie and Ladies Football Associations were in front of an Oireachtas committee today to speak on their amalgamation plans. Dr. Mary McAleese stepped down as chairperson of the steering group last month due to frustrations about the lack of progress, but the heads of all three organisations have reaffirmed their commitment to integration. GAA President Jarlath Burns outlined the logistics of moving forward toward their goals.
14: There are probably going to be three crucial moments in this, three congresses. First congress is going to be about the structures. The second Congress will be about membership. We have to get that right. And the third Congress will be probably when we flick the switch and we become one organisation. That's actually nine Congresses. It's not three, it's nine. If any of those three Congresses decide we're not ready for that, we have to go back and we have to go back to our members. This isn't like a mergers and acquisition scenario with three companies. These are three fully functioning, high functioning, highly effective democratic organisations.
13: Mayo's Killian O'Connor has announced his retirement from intercounty football. O'Connor is the all-time top scorer in the All-Ireland Senior Football Championship and a two-time All-Star. In a statement this evening, O'Connor said that he wants to thank the supporters at home and abroad who always stood by the team, a constant reminder of what a privilege it is to represent this county. Former Tottenham, Celtic and Switzerland defender Ramon Vega wants to stand in next year's FIFA presidential election. The 55-year-old is the first candidate to publicly challenge Gianni Infantino, who has faced mounting pressure following the controversy surrounding plans to sell stakes in the World Cup. Vega says football needs fundamental reform. He needs the backing of five football associations to get on the ballot. And finally, two-time major champion John Ram is set to leave the LIV Golf Tour. The Spaniard has revealed that he's unhappy with the terms being offered for the proposed relaunch of the breakaway circuit. LIV is currently going through bankruptcy proceedings in the United States following the withdrawal of financial backing from Saudi Arabia's public investment fund. To hear live commentary of the weekend's FAI Cup semi-finals, download the Go Loud app now.
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15: It'll be dry this evening with just isolated showers in the west and north, but feeling a little cooler in the northwesterly breeze with highs of 10 to 14 degrees.
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0: Right, let's talk the cash machine this Wednesday night because it's a brand new month. It calls for a new record-breaking cash machine moment. 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And good luck to you. Yeah. Right, let's get back to the tunes. Shakira and Burna Boy on the way. But first, Inner City.

A tune that is not getting old for me anytime soon. Love it. Shakira and Burna Boy, Die Die on Dublin's 98FM. Hey, how's it going, Diarrhoid Conestatu? Catherine with you this Thursday night, or Wednesday night. Oh God, I'm jumping ahead of myself. That's never good. Never good. You know those days where you're like, it's Friday? No, it's only Thursday. Oh no, I've landed myself in it now, haven't I? Right, better get back to the tunes and look at me calendar. Tame Impala on the way right now though. Well, he said it himself, it's Jason Derulo.

0: Ball and Jenny, Dracula and Dublin's 98 FM. Speaking of Dracula, it brings me to Halloween. What are you doing? Well, I've got the plan sorted for you. 98 FM's Over 30s Night, that is Club 98, of course, returns to Bewley's on Grafton Street this Halloween night, October 31st. Isn't this deadly? What plans you have for Halloween, cancel them now. This is what you're now doing. Andy Preston will be on the decks. Tommy Sachs will keep the party hopping. And Dame Stuffy's spooky game show will be there too. Come dressed to impress or to terrify, whatever tickles your fancy, because we will be giving away prizes for the best Halloween costumes. It's going to be a cracking night. And now it's simply the only thing you'll be doing for Halloween. 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

0: Brand new music on 98FM from Troy Sivan. It's called Party. What a tune it is. And I tell you, you'll enjoy the tune even more if you take a minute and watch the music video. It's absolutely epic. All I'm saying is medieval chaos. And I know I'm a fan of music videos in general. This is just unbelievable. I feel like you can always rely on Troy for an amazing music video. And that Madonna sample in the middle, oh, gotta love it. Yeah, I can't wait to play that tune more for you now over the next few weeks and months. Black Eyed Peas on the way. I've got some Peggy Goo too.
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2: And who'll see on air on the Stanios Reggie? Or Croix on air on Latini Tempo? It's us doing Dalg and A Reggie. August Dubrache Ladini Dane Scott Rave. My Hamlet Fred again. August Belters only. August Nish to air on Nua again. Heaven or Hell. Latini Tempo.
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1: And right now we have your chance to get your hands on a pair of IMC cinema passes. 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Whatever a little win means to you, we'd love to hear it. 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By way of example, this morning, 98FM's producer Russell has joined us in studio. Producer Russell, what is your little win?
2: Well, my little win this morning is that today is my last day of work before my wedding.
3: Yay! Russell, 2 days to go until you say I do.
2: I know. The most overdue wedding in the world 15 years later.
3: Oh, we are so happy for you. And Patrick, how are you feeling?
2: Bunged up. Is it normal to get a bit of a cold the week before your wedding?
3: Listen, I think, you know what now?
2: Yeah.
3: Nothing that a Nurofen cold and flu and a bit of a vapor rub.
2: Exactly.
1: Guzzling the pints of water.
2: Absolutely, absolutely. I am hydrated and well-medicated. Would recommend.
3: And get to bed early.
2: I am, yes, which is great for a job like this. But no, next few days, just lots of ticking boxes.
3: Wedman.
2: Packing. Wedman, yes, exactly. Yeah. I'm loving it.
1: And I'm so excited.
2: I'm so excited, yeah.
3: Yeah. So the wedding's on
2: Friday. Yes.
3: What can you tell people about the big day without spoiling anything? Because I know you'll be surprised up your sleeve.
2: What can I tell you? There'll be a wedding somewhere during this event.
1: Lovely.
2: That's the best I can give.
1: Oh, sorry, I love that. There's a wedding during the event.
3: The event.
1: It's an event first.
2: Absolutely.
1: And a wedding second.
2: Yes, if you expect a cutting of the cake.
1: And come here, how's all the prep coming on now? Are you top to toe? Are you ready
3: to
1: go?
3: You're wearing white already.
2: I am indeed. And the moisturising routine every night is fantastic.
1: Going to bed like a slug.
2: Oh yeah, it's very lovely. My clothes are all sorted. I'm breaking in the shoes.
1: Brilliant.
2: Everyone keeps recommending
3: that.
2: Yeah,
3: that's a great idea.
2: All those different types of things.
3: Make sure you can kind of, you know, twerk in your suit.
2: Oh yeah,
3: as well.
2: I practice, don't worry.
1: Oh yeah, you need to be able to
2: now
1: twerk.
2: Now my only thing, actually, if you can help me on this. Clear umbrellas, because it might be raining on Friday.
3: Oh, I have one.
2: Have you got one?
3: Yeah,
1: there you go.
3: I have a clear umbrella. That I was at a wedding recently and we used it.
2: Perfect.
3: Yeah, they handed out a few, so I'll give you that.
2: Oh, thank
3: that
2: you so much.
3: To-do list.
2: Just drop it into the office, I'll pick it up tomorrow.
3: A clear umbrella. Yeah, yeah, that's no bother.
1: She's
3: at
1: literally
3: all.
1: On the notes app clear of her phone right now
3: umbrella.
1: As we speak. Also, we couldn't be happier for both you and Patrick, and we're so excited to celebrate now on Friday. We're going to have a ball.
2: Yes.
3: We cannot
1: massive
3: wait.
1: Congratulations.
2: Gorgeous, thank you.
3: What a gorgeous little win from producer Russell.
2: And also make my life easier and send some little wins in now.
3: Go on, start sending them in on 0877. 98, 98, 98. Brendan, what's yours quickly?
1: Oh, what is my little win? I forgot that I was doing one. sorry. I turned to Instagram last night because I need to open the drain in my shower. I can't figure out how to do it. Even the guy who put my bathroom in has ghosted me. I have loads of responses on Instagram, so I'm going home this afternoon to try and open it, and I will let you know tomorrow how I get on. But my little win is that loads of people have helped me.
3: I'm delighted for you. My plumber ghosted me coming to a podcast
1: near
3: platform
1: you.
3: Near you.
1: What's yours?
3: My little win is that I watched the first episode of War on Sky.
1: Yeah.
3: Sienna Miller and Dominic West.
1: Great.
3: She's a Hollywood actress. He's a love rat billionaire. And they're having a high profile divorce. It's absolutely brilliant.
1: It's my favourite genre of TV because I'm also watching The Split Up at the moment, which
3: yes.
1: is also about divorces and lawyers, yeah.
3: So good. So Brendan's drain's getting fixed.
1: Hopefully.
3: I watched a new TV show and Russell is getting married. What is your little win? We'd love to hear from you on 0877 98 98 98.
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1: Welcome to your favourite game on the radio. It is, of course, Matchy Matchy, your chance to win a very long list of amazing, amazing prizes. It's not even a word. If you've never heard this game before, it's a bit chaotic. All you've got to do is send Rebecca or myself to a soundproof booth. Mm-hmm. We are covered in sequins for the game show that is. And if we all say the same three words as each other, you will be a winner. Here is our dear pal, AI Matchy Marco, with the prize details.
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1: Same.
3: Good morning to Aisling in Clongriffin, who's playing matchy matchy. Aisling, you're on 98FM. How are you?
6: Good morning, guys.
1: Good morning, Aisling. We believe you can set your watch to matchy matchy.
6: Yeah, well, if you don't make matchy-matchy in the car, you're going to be late for school. That's the deal.
1: That's the deal.
3: Yeah, and that's serious that's dedication, Aisling. Who do you have with you this morning playing?
6: I have Alfie beside me and Katie hiding in the corner.
1: Alfie, good morning. Katie, come out from the darkness, please.
3: Alfie and Katie playing along.
6: Two kills for school.
3: What prize do you have your eye on in particular?
6: Well, I'd say the concert voucher. Alfie's beside me, chicken fillet roll all the way, and Katie's jelly cat.
3: Oh, brilliant.
1: Okay. Something for everyone in Matchy Matchy, Aisling.
6: Yeah.
1: Who would you guys like to play with this morning?
6: Rebecca.
1: Rebecca, 3 days in a row.

0: Okay, guys, fingers crossed. Let's do this morning. Your first word in Matchy Matchy is order.
1: Order. Food. I'll be saying food.
0: Order food. Your second word is student.
1: Student. Exam. Exam. Well, they had the junior exam today as well. So exam, yeah? Yeah, exam.
0: Exam, okay. Lots of help from Alfie and Katie. And your third word.
1: Days run the show.
0: As long as you know that, Ashley. And your third word is second.
1: Alfie said first.
0: Second, first.
1: Alfie has a tactic that Rebecca loves, opposites.
0: Okay. So. Okay, so there's a plan here. Okay, so you're going.
1: I'm planning it.
0: Order food, student exam, and second, first. Ashling, are we locking them in?
1: We're locking them in.
0: We're locking them in. Approval from Alfie and Katie. The words are locked in. And we're getting Rebecca back into the studio from the soundproof booths. She's thrilled now with 3 days in a row.
2: I really am, honestly. I thought I'd lost my touch.
0: No, you've got your mojo back.
2: Excellent.
0: Okay, let's get you a matchy-matchy with the guys in Clongriffin this morning. Your first word is order.
2: Order?
0: Mm.
2: Order. That is a bit tricky. Order. Oh gosh. Like, is there something really obvious? I just don't think so. I'm gonna say order form.
0: Your second word is student.
2: Student discount.
0: And
2: like, this is shocking.
0: Your third word is second.
2: I'm going to say second place.
0: Have you got a matchy matchy with Aisling, Alfie, and Katie in Clongriffin this morning?
2: Sorry,
0: guys. I think those words were tricky this morning.
2: Yeah.
1: Very hard.
0: No matches this morning, guys. The Aisling and the guy said order food.
2: Yeah.
0: Student exam.
2: Yeah.
0: And second first.
2: Like, guys, your answers were great. There wasn't really an obvious answer.
0: No, I think the only thing, I don't know what I would have said for order or second. I might have said student loan.
2: That's the only thing.
1: Thinking student loan. Alfie's too young for that, though.
0: Fair enough. He's not there just yet, Ashley.
2: Not yet. That's all I'm up.
0: Guys, thank you so much for playing. And thanks for listening every morning and getting in the car in time to listen. We're going to send you a 98FM goodie bag.
1: No problem. Can I wish the boys in St. Brendan's and the girls in Skokatrain the best in the cross country this morning?
0: Absolutely. You just did it, Ashling. Thank you so much. Best of luck to the guys.
1: Thank you.
0: Thanks,
2: bye, guys.
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0: Okay, this is one of the biggest trends sweeping South Korea at the moment. Tarot readings for your pet. And 98FM's Mystic Reb is firmly on board. She's already read producer Russell's dog, Hammy, where the cards revealed some boundary issues, some ego clashes, but overall a very bright future. Now, Mystic Reb's pet tarot line is open to you. And we have our first caller. Good morning, Alicia. You're on 98FM. How are you?
6: Hi, I'm good.
2: Alicia, how are you? Would you say you're an intuitive soul?
6: I am, yeah.
2: And do you have a strong connection with your pet?
6: I do. I love her. I have three other dogs as well, so I'm a big animal lover.
2: Aww.
0: How did you pick which one you're getting the reading done for?
6: Do you know, I was literally in traffic and I just seen a picture of her and I just sent it really quick.
2: Okay, Alicia, I've been given a picture of your gorgeous pooch. Can you tell us a bit about Luna Aqua?
6: Yeah, so she's one. Her name is literally Luna, but I picked Aqua as a middle name because it was the name that she was kind of born with.
2: Yeah.
6: So I kind of kept it, but we call her Loony.
2: Oh, Loony.
0: That tells us a lot.
6: She's crazy.
2: And her date of birth?
6: Yeah, so it's the 31st of May.
2: Wow, a Gemini queen. And I love Luna Aqua, moon water.
6: Yeah.
2: Moon River. Do you sing that to her?
6: So I have all my dogs named, like witchy kind of names. So I have Misty Day, Prudence.
0: Yeah.
6: And then I have Theodora Jolene.
2: Oh, Theodora Jolene. The names are absolutely amazing. Okay, I'm going to shuffle me cards here. We're doing a three-card spread, past, present, and future.

0: previous owner before she came to you?
1: She was with like her sisters and stuff.
0: Okay, yeah. So she was happy, was she?
1: She was happy, yeah.
0: Right, and do you think she would have been a bit less confident compared to some of the other dogs that she was with at the beginning?
1: Yeah, she was the runt, so she was tiny and skinny.
2: Oh, poor Luna.
1: She actually had a brain like issue when she was born.
0: Oh, right, okay. Well, the cards are saying that she felt a bit disadvantaged to begin with and a bit of self-doubt. So she had to overcome that in the past.
1: So that's what the Six of Wands
0: are pulling off. Right. But do you know what? I feel like Luna Aqua is getting a lot of recognition now for everything that she's overcome.
1: Yeah.
0: You must be very proud.
1: I'm so proud of her.
0: She's a gorgeous, gorgeous dog. Let's move on to the present moment. We've got the Eight of Cups. Would you say now that Luna Aqua would know when your emotions are, you know, feeling a certain way?
1: Yeah, and she's very, very smart, and she's very comforting and cuddly. Like, she's always kind of lingering around if you're feeling upset and all. She's real in tune with people.
0: Well, the cards are saying that Luna Aqua is very deep. Sometimes when she feels a bit, I suppose, overwhelmed, she does withdraw, but she really senses when someone needs a helping hand. So she's a very intuitive, emotionally intelligent dog.
1: Oh my God, that's so true.
0: Mm-hmm. That's the Eight of Cups. And we're moving on now to Luna's future. Let's see what's coming up for Luna's future. So this is the Four of Cups reversed. This is all about her motivating herself, being enthusiastic, and also seizing opportunities and letting go of the past.
2: Carpe diem.
0: Carpe diem for Luna Aqua. The Four of Cups. Four is a real card of stability. I always think of a chair, four legs in a chair. Oh. Center of gravity, do you know? So a lovely card of seizing opportunities for Luna Aqua. Do you know what I'd say now? Enter Luna Aqua in a competition because she's ready to carpe diem.
1: Do you know what? I actually entered the other one in the puppy competition, but she never won.
2: Oh, well, there you go. Forget the other one now and get Luna Aqua up instead.
0: Yeah,
1: I will. I will.
0: I have an Archangel card here. Archangel Raphael, a blue colour. Blue, a colour of communication. This card is helping Luna Aqua heal physical challenges in others as well as herself because she's a healer.
1: That's so true. She's not feeling the best lately as well.
2: God love her. Well, Alicia, it sounds like the cards have described Luna Aqua perfectly because you're saying that's her. Are you happy with that reading, Alicia?
1: I'm so happy.
0: Alicia, thank you so much for chatting with us and thank you for sharing Luna Aqua with us as well.
1: Thanks so much.
2: Cheers, Alicia. Well, another happy customer. Mystic Reb's Pet Tarot Line is open to you if you have a pet, a cat, a dog, a reptile, a gerbil. We'll take anything.
0: I love a gerbil. A goldfish. I haven't seen one in years.
2: Do you have a pet goose? We'd love to hear from you. Mystic Reb's Pet Tarot Line is open right now. 0877 98 98 98.
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0: Brendan, you are going to be chatting about cats.
2: Yes, I am. The cats are on the way. But first up this morning, we've had many interesting visitors to our shores over the years. Messages in bottles, bales of cocaine huge enough to inspire several movies, and of course, Wally the Walrus.
0: Oh, who could forget Wally?
2: Well, now it is the turn of a large Canadian boy.
0: Oh.
2: Now, not a boy child. A floating boy.
0: Oh, a B-Y. Is it how you spell a boy?
2: B-Y-O-Y. No, sorry. I'm looking at the letters and I can't even say
0: them. How
2: you spell
0: boy? B-U-O-Y. That's it.
2: So, you know, the things that bob around in the sea to direct the ships.
0: Yes.
2: You know, go in this lane. It's turned up on a beach in Achill Island.
0: No way.
2: Mayo County Council.
0: Beautiful place.
2: Floated all the way across the Atlantic from Canada.
0: It's made some sort of journey to us.
2: Yeah, a bit like Wally.
0: Yeah.
2: Didn't he fall asleep on an iceberg that broke off?
0: Yeah, he fell asleep and woke
2: in
0: up
2: Greenland.
0: In a different country.
2: And he was like, where am I?
0: Yeah.
2: Like, you know, you'd be dishevelled really now, wouldn't you? Well, Mayo has been chatting to Canada about this unexpected visit. The Canadian Coast Guard has confirmed their boys are known to be very friendly.
0: Very good boys.
2: And occasionally, well, very bad boys. And occasionally, Alexander Burke, occasionally develop a habit of travelling far from home.
0: Right.
2: Now, lads, you've romanticised that. Would you not just tie them down properly?
0: I know, yeah.
2: The council's now working on plans to have the boy moved from the coastline to a more secure location.
0: Oh, I'd say you're here now, you can work here for us.
2: Yeah, well, handily, the lads in Canada have provided valuable technical information to assist with the operation.
0: Oh, okay.
2: Now, the exact distance travelled by the boy, B-U-O-Y, is unknown. Mm.

0: But it would have had to have crossed more than 3,000 miles of ocean.
1: Oh boy.
0: Yeah, it's a long way. Unsure what Mayo plans to do with the boy, but they have suggested if Canadians want to see it again, they'll have to come here. Fair enough. Finally this morning, this is one for you. I think we were only talking about Pokemon Go on the show recently.
1: Yeah, because I think it was 10 years since Pokemon Go was released. It was 2016.
0: Well, that would make sense because I have written here, launched in 2016.
1: Yeah.
0: It had everyone walking around town staring at their phones, trying to catch them all.
1: Gotta catch them
0: all. Oh, that one. There is the darkness through. You need me and I don't know the words.
1: It's such a great theme song.
0: It's so good.
1: Pokemon!
0: Pokemon! Well, I actually have never played Pokemon Go. Have you?
1: I feel like you just did a full performance there.
0: Have you ever played Pokemon Go?
1: No, I haven't actually.
0: Well, it's still on the go. An augmented reality game, like myself, that places Pokemon into the real life places you're walking around is... well, while you might not be too bothered by a Pikachu or a Jigglypuff, I know you are obsessed with cats. Sure hasn't Mystic Reb only opened her pet psychic tarot line to the pooches and pusses of Dublin.
1: Yeah, I've only read pooches so far.
0: Yeah, is there a puss looking for a reading? We'd love to give them one this week. Well, Mystic Reb has something fun she can do when she pops off her turban during downtime.
1: Oh.
0: Somebody has made an app that's basically Pokemon Go for cats.
1: Oh my gosh.
0: Cat Collector lets you log the cats that you meet while you're out and about in town.
1: Oh yeah, because like you only met that lovely black cat outside
0: the supermarket.
1: Yeah,
0: which you've seen before.
1: Yeah, I've met that cat.
0: So you can build a collection of the felines you've spotted around your neighbourhood. Every new cat is another discovery to add.
1: Yeah.
0: And basically you share your stops with other cat lovers.
1: And I'm sure people can provide information of the cat's name.
0: I think you can put a
1: name.
0: Bit of details, yes. Yeah, so you take a photo, you log it in the system, and then there's a pin with their location.
1: Yes.
0: It's already used in more than 130 countries, including Ireland.
1: Really?
0: And I have checked. It is currently, Cat Collector is the name of the app. It's currently number 9 under the family section of the Apple App Store this morning.
1: I'm going to download that.
0: They did have something similar at the Stony Batter Festival this summer. Do you remember this?
1: Yes.
0: So I think people were putting their cats in their front windows.
1: They were.
0: And they just walk by and have a look. I had something else written here, but I couldn't read it. That is Brendan's bit.
1: Thank you, Brendan.
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6: Good evening, I'm Ruth O'Connell. The trial of a man accused of murdering his parents and younger brother in County Louth is due to open tomorrow. A jury's been sworn in for the case of 32-year-old Robert O'Connor from Drumgana, who's pleaded not guilty by reason of insanity to the murders of Louise, Mark and Evan O'Connor in September last year. A 22-year-old man's been charged with two counts of murder in connection with a fatal house fire in County Offaly last year. Michael Dunn, with an address in County Kildare, who's charged with the murders of 4-year-old Tig Farrell and 6-year-old Mary Holt at Castleview Park in Edenderry on December 6th, was remanded in custody at Tullamore District Court to appear in court again by video link on October 28th. Ukraine has launched one of its biggest drone attacks of the war on the Moscow region. Russian officials say more than 650 drones were involved, with two people killed and at least seven injured. Boots stores in Ireland are set to change hands as part of a €7.9 billion takeover of the pharmacy chain. The deal will see Canadian company Whittington Investments buy Boots' 1,800 stores across Ireland and the UK, along with Boots Opticians and Number 7 Beauty. Krista Pike's lawyer says she's angry and confused after regaining consciousness following two botched executions. The death row inmate survived two lethal doses of the drug, pentobarbital. Her attorney, Randy Spivey's, been speaking.
7: Our understanding was the first thing she said was, "Where am I and who are you?" There's still a lot of cognitive confusion. She's asked about her team. She's asked about the victim's family. I think she is angry and confused about everything right now.
6: There was one winner of tonight's lotto jackpot worth over €5.6 million. The winning numbers are 3, 17, 26, 29, 37 and 42. The National Lottery is still to announce where the ticket was sold. That's it for now.
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8: Good evening, I'm Eve Conway. Representatives from the GAA, Camogie and Ladies Football Associations were in front of an Oireachtas committee today to speak on their amalgamation plans. Dr. Mary McAleese stepped down as chairperson of the steering group last month due to frustrations about the lack of progress, but the heads of all three organisations have reaffirmed their commitment to integration. GAA President Jarlath Burns outlined the logistics of moving forward toward their goals.
9: There are probably going to be three crucial moments in this, three congresses. First congress is going to be about the structures. The second congress will be about membership. We have to get that right. And the third congress will be probably when we flick the switch and we become one organisation. That's actually nine congresses. It's not three, it's nine. If any of those three congresses decide we're not ready for that, we have to go back, and we have to go back to our members. This isn't like a mergers and acquisition scenario with three companies. These are three fully functioning, high-functioning, highly effective democratic organisations.
8: Mayo's Killian O'Connor has announced his retirement from intercounty football. O'Connor is the all-time top scorer in the All-Ireland Senior Football Championship and a two-time All-Star. In a statement this evening, O'Connor said that he wants to thank the supporters at home and abroad who always stood by the team, a constant reminder of what a privilege it is to represent this county. Former Tottenham, Celtic and Switzerland defender Ramon Vega wants to stand in next year's FIFA presidential election. The 55-year-old is the first candidate to publicly challenge Gianni Infantino, who has faced mounting pressure following the controversy surrounding plans to sell stakes in the World Cup. Vega says football needs fundamental reform. He needs the backing of five football associations to get on the ballot. And finally, two-time major champion John Ram is set to leave the LIV Golf Tour. The Spaniard has revealed that he's unhappy with the terms being offered for the proposed relaunch of the breakaway circuit. LIV is currently going through bankruptcy proceedings in the United States following the withdrawal of financial backing from Saudi Arabia's public investment fund. To hear live commentary of the weekend's FAI Cup semi-finals, download the Go Loud app now.
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10: It'll be dry this evening with just isolated showers in the west and north, but feeling a little cooler in the northwesterly breeze with highs of 10 to 14 degrees.
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1: Grappling with his past, Robin Hood is back, but not as we know him.
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2: So to long kill new a mock a zernig agus is killed in Scotty. Reduce tucking fisher a rat le the sunny side of the street.
3: On the sunny side of the street.
2: Agus to Aaron rock new as Fontaine's DC freshen Marianne. You can call she dig dull on yard, gin yard, mer big she dig dane of God dot is slain on Blaine Chogan. August big cold line creek na her trace on Blaine Chil, and tushied foes a crew kill nua, say vultures.
4: I feel the vultures flickering, can't you see what's happening? 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